0: as this weekend, and he is warning that the war is not over.
1: Kuwait reporting attacks from Iran, drone attacks from the early morning hours. No casualties reported. Also confirmation now that Iran did try and attack two oil tankers in the Strait of Hormuz, causing damage to one of them, nearly missing the other, but perhaps causing a short spike in oil prices. In the meantime, President Trump has warned about a major series of attacks against Iran that could be coming. He also expressed frustration in negotiations with Iran, saying the leadership often says one thing and then ends up doing another. It's clear that tensions in the region are rising in anticipation of potential heavy strikes ahead.
0: Fox's Steve Harrigan in Tel Aviv. President Trump is threatening to move forward to create a new $2 billion fund for his allies if two U.S. senators continue to refuse to back his nominee for attorney general. Here's Fox's Jill Nato.
2: Republican Senators Tom Tillis and John Cornyn are protesting the nomination of Todd Blanche to be AG. It was Acting Attorney General Blanche who gave the order to create the anti-weaponization fund to go to allies who the president says have been treated badly by the legal system. But the DOJ said that order was rescinded. Tillis and Cornyn want to make sure that fund isn't brought back to life. But President Trump said on Truth Social that's what he'll do if Blanche isn't confirmed by the Senate. Tillis posted on X, President Trump clearly intends to resurrect the payout pot for punks. In Washington, Jill Nato, Fox News.
0: A plane carrying sightseeing tourists has crashed in Peru, killing nearly 13 people on board. Authorities say that the plane went down in a nearby field shortly after takeoff. 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
3: This is your News in One. Reporting for AFN Europe, I'm Navy Petty Officer Second Class Jack Hoppe. What does it take to keep NATO's southern flank mission ready? U.S. Air Force Chief of Staff General Ken Wilsbach and Chief Master Sergeant of the Air Force David Wolf visited Aviano Air Base Italy to see how the installation supports that mission. The senior leaders met with airmen, examined cutting-edge capabilities, including a drone and weapons showcase, and discussed the challenges of serving overseas. The visit also focused on quality of living standards for service members and families, highlighting several family readiness programs and facility renovations in development. By investing in the well-being of troops, General Wilsbach and Chief Wolf highlight how quality of life supports combat readiness, ensuring that every service member remains ready and focused on generating combat air power across the region. That was your News in One. I'm Navy Petty Officer Second Class Jack Hoppe.
4: From the Fox Sports Studios in Los Angeles,
5: in Major League Baseball, the Toronto Blue Jays have won 5-1 against the St. Louis Cardinals. The Rays scratched out one run, but it was enough to take care of the White Sox 1-0. Right now, active games top of the eighth inning. The Marlins have a 6-2 lead over the Mets. The Twins and Mariners tied 3-3 on FS1 going to the bottom of the eighth inning. Top of the first, Pirates and Reds, they're still scoreless. Speaking of those Pittsburgh Pirates, they made a deal today trading two prospects to the New York Yankees for reliever Camilo Doval ahead of the Major League Baseball trade deadline. Jose Siriano scratched from tonight's start for the Angels because he could be involved in a potential trade. 49er manager John Lynch says Rick Pearsall is going to be placed on season-ending IR, and C.J. Gardner-Johnson has diagnosed with a right calf strain after leaving practice today. I'm Martin Weiss.
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0: honey. It's been a long day. I can sleep right now. I can't wait to get to bed.
1: Why are you passing that car? 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
0: The lines look alike at 80 miles an hour.
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1: Then I suppose you can see those flashing red lights behind us.
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0: could try knocking, of course, or call ahead or something. How did you find my sanctuary?
1: 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I just look for indicators. Little bits of info that reveal a lot. Like you mentioned a few things in your Twitter feed, your schedule, weather, and I just put two and two together.
0: You put two and two together. I see Harvard in your future.
2: 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That's good OPSEC.
3: 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I'll just need a credit card and your passports.
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7: I'm Seaman Colin Ryans. In Bangladesh, U.S. soldiers along with the Bangladesh Army conduct physical training as part of Exercise Tiger Lightning 2026. Tiger Lightning is an annual bilateral exercise designed to enhance readiness

0: and interoperability between U.S. and Bangladesh Army formations. In the Pacific Ocean, U.S. Navy Captain Russell Everett, commanding officer of WASP-class amphibious assault ship USS Essex, conducts his last career flight on an SH-60 Seahawk during Rim of the Pacific. RIMPAC is the world's largest international maritime warfare exercise hosted by the U.S. Pacific Fleet to strengthen global naval cooperation. And in Hawaii, U.S. Army's 25th Infantry Division hosted the University of Hawaii football team for a team-building day designed to forge leadership, build camaraderie, and strengthen community ties. This has been your Pacific Pulse. I'm Seaman Colin Ryan.
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1: And winning the gold in the pentathlon and decathlon is...
0: Now playing for the New York Giants in the outfield is...
2: The winner of the intercollegiate ballroom dance competition is...
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3: Jim Thorpe, All-American Native American. 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
0: Now starting for Carlisle at running back, defensive back, punter, and place kicker is...
1: And winning the gold in the pentathlon and decathlon is...
0: Now playing for the New York Giants in the outfield is...
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0: in Twin Falls, Idaho, say there are multiple fatalities and the suspect is dead after shots were fired at a local chain restaurant.
1: We've had a shooting at the In-N-Out location that has resulted in fatalities. I don't have the exact number confirmed. We're still trying to make notification of the next of kin.
0: Police Chief Matthew Hicks says the threat is now over and a number of people are being treated for injuries at a local hospital. The FBI and ATF assisted.
1: We have literally hundreds of people that were in some way, shape, or form in the area of this restaurant at the time that are being interviewed right now.
0: President Trump saying he, quote, didn't know what she was thinking after U.S. Attorney Jean Pirro dropped the vandalism charges against David Hearn, accused by the federal government of vandalizing the Lincoln Memorial reflecting pool.
2: Pirro writing in a statement, given all of this newly discovered information, it is difficult to attribute the widespread damage to the reflecting pool to vandalism, let alone establish that fact beyond a reasonable doubt. It's a stark departure from what she said about the case a month ago.
0: The DOJ now saying the peeling paint was the result of flawed installation by the contractor. Trump says he disagrees, quote, 100%. Fears of a major escalation in the war with Iran as the U.S. military announces a fresh wave of attacks inside Iranian territory. ABC's Matt Rivers has more from Aman Jordan.
3: As the Pentagon prepares plans for what could be a major escalation against Iran, Tehran once again lashing out. Iran accusing the U.S. of fanning the flames of a regional war and threatening to attack critical infrastructure in the region if the U.S. carries through with its threats to target Iranian energy facilities.
0: A parade through the streets of Sweden's capital today marking the annual Stockholm Pride Parade. There was top security following last week's deadly car attack at Berlin's Pride event. Nina Nilsson.
4: It's more important than ever to stand for human rights, for equal rights for LGBTQ people.
0: You're listening to ABC News.
5: This is your News in One. Reporting for AFN Europe, I'm Navy Petty Officer Second Class Jack Hoppe. What does it take to keep NATO's southern flank mission ready? U.S. Air Force Chief of Staff General Ken Wilsbach and Chief Master Sergeant of the Air Force David Wolf visited Aviano Air Base Italy to see how the installation supports that mission. The senior leaders met with airmen, examined cutting-edge capabilities, including a drone and weapons showcase, and discussed the challenges of serving overseas. The visit also focused on quality of living standards for service members and families, highlighting several family readiness programs and facility renovations in development. By investing in the well-being of troops, General Wilsbach and Chief Wolf highlight how quality of life supports combat readiness, ensuring that every service member remains ready and focused on generating combat air power across the region. That was News in One. I'm Navy Petty Officer Second Class Jack Hoppe.
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7: In Major League Baseball, the Toronto Blue Jays have won 5-1 against the St. Louis Cardinals. The Rays scratched out one run, but it was enough to take care of the White Sox, 1-0. Right now, active games, top of the eighth inning. The Marlins have a 6-2 lead over the Mets. The Twins and Mariners tied 3-3 on FS1 going to the bottom of the eighth inning. Top of the first, Pirates and Reds, they're still scoreless. Speaking of those Pittsburgh Pirates, they made a deal today trading two prospects to the New York Yankees for reliever Camilo Doval ahead of the Major League Baseball trade deadline. Jose Siriano scratched from tonight's start for the Angels because he could be involved in a potential trade. 49er manager Don Lynn says Ricky Pearsall is going to be placed on the season-ending IR, and CJ Gardner-Johnson has been diagnosed with a right calf strain after leaving practice today. I'm Martin Weiss.
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2: 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I'm a stargazer. Life goes on, honey, to hug my babies.
3: 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I keep a horn on me, that could my seat. 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

0: motorcycle rider. That's the sound you've come to know and love. 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
1: 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Nice job. 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Or wade around in this gator pond, skydive without a chute, or bungee jump with fishing line. Any way you look at it, smokeless tobacco is not a good alternative to smoking. Both can cause cancer, other diseases, and death. 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
2: Federal newscast. The Pentagon's Silicon Valley hub will shrink its focus to three commercial technology portfolios it views as most urgent and transformational. In a memo earlier this month, Defense Secretary Pete Hegseth and Defense Innovation Unit boss Owen West told DIU employees the organization will dig in on autonomous warfare, capabilities that are 10 times cheaper, and projects that harness the commercial space boom to build an unbreakable kill web in the sky. A defense contractor has agreed to pay almost $8 million to settle claims that it violated the False Claims Act. The Justice Department says the Sierra Nevada company allegedly hired an official who was also working for the Joint Staff J6. Justice says from 2019 to 2020, Michael Henry allegedly worked as a consultant for SNC, where he evaluated and obtained approvals for the company's products. Justice says SNC's employment of Henry constituted an organizational conflict of interest. Find these stories and more at federal.com. I'm Eric White.
3: This is where the music meets.

0: Are you thinking all about the risks of social networking sites? Like somebody can post a bad photo of you and the next thing you know, the whole school has seen it?
1: OMG.
0: Embarrassing, yes. But other things are worse, like posting info about family members who are in the military, especially if it's about deployments, locations, or job duties, because those details can be dangerous in the wrong hands. So use good OPSEC online. And while a bad hair photo may make you want to scream, it won't put anyone in danger. So you think you know all about the risks of social networking sites? Like somebody can post a bad photo of you and the next thing you know, the whole school has seen it?
1: OMG.
0: Embarrassing, yes. But other things are worse, like posting info about family members who are in the military, especially if it's about deployments, locations, or job duties, because those details can be dangerous in the wrong hands. So use good OPSEC online. And while a bad hair photo may make you want to scream, won't put anyone in danger.
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3: Serving in the military has great benefits, like living in faraway places like Japan. 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That's why I take AFN Go with me wherever I go. 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Wherever I go, AFN Go goes with me. 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

0: deadly shooting in Idaho. I'm Daria Allmayer, Fox News. A fast food restaurant appears to be the scene of the nation's latest mass shooting. It happened at a busy shopping center in Twin Falls, Idaho. Police say that multiple people are dead. Several are injured at the In-N-Out Burger. They confirm that the shooter is among the dead. President Trump warns that the U.S. could attack Iran again this weekend.
1: Kuwait reporting attacks from Iran, drone attacks from the early morning hours. No casualties reported. Also confirmation now that Iran did try and attack two oil tankers in the Strait of Hormuz, causing damage to one of them, nearly missing the other, but perhaps causing a short spike in oil prices. In the meantime, President Trump has warned about a major series of attacks against Iran that could be coming. He also expressed frustration in negotiations with Iran, saying the leadership often says one thing and then ends up doing another. It's clear that tensions in the region are rising in anticipation of potential heavy strikes ahead.
0: That's Fox's Steve Harrigan in Tel Aviv. The president is not ready to give up on his anti-weaponization fund.
2: Republican Senators Tom Tillis and John Cornyn are protesting the nomination of Todd Blanch to be AG. It was Acting Attorney General Blanch who gave the order to create the anti-weaponization fund to go to allies who the president says have been treated badly by the legal system, but the DOJ said that order was rescinded. Tillis and Cornyn want to make sure that fund isn't brought back to life, but President Trump said on Truth Social that's what he'll do if Blanch isn't confirmed by the Senate. Tillis posted on X, President Trump clearly intends to resurrect the payout pot for punks. In Washington, Jill Nato, Fox News.
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5: Finally, a rain delay in Cincinnati tonight for the bowl game between the Pirates and Reds. Pittsburgh leads 4-1 in the bottom of the sixth inning. Phillies up 1-0 at Baltimore in the bottom of the sixth. Christopher Sanchez with another great outing. 5 1/3 scoreless, 10 strikeouts for Philadelphia. Houston's up 5-3 on Texas in the bottom of the fourth. Thanks to last night's easy victory, Houston is now leading the AL West, half game over the Texas Rangers. Top of the fifth, Cleveland up 2-0 on the Arizona Diamondbacks. The White Sox have already lost 1-0 at Tampa Bay, so the White Sox, first place in the AL Central, are 2.5 games over Cleveland. The Twins are 3 back in the division. At Atlanta, it's the Braves 4-0 over the Nationals. Top of the seventh, Yankees tied 1-1 at the Cubs in the bottom of the sixth inning. Earlier wins for Toronto and Miami. 49ers wide receiver Ricky Pearsall out for the year with a knee injury. Let's go!

0: Excuse me, I'm about to go on a motorcycle trip. I wonder if you could just point
1: 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Your journey should be long and fraught with great peril.
0: Yeah, okay. Well, I'm a pretty safe rider,
1: perhaps,
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0: Okay, well, I've looked into all the different traffic laws and riding environments. I was just really looking for a place to get some
1: dragon. I know of a wonderful village that serves delicious dragon.
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3: I'm Seaman Colin Ryans. In Bangladesh, U.S. soldiers along with the Bangladesh Army conduct physical training as part of Exercise Tiger Lightning 2026. Tiger Lightning is an annual bilateral exercise designed to enhance readiness and interoperability between U.S. and Bangladesh Army formations. In the Pacific Ocean, U.S. Navy Captain Russell Everett, commanding officer of WASP-class amphibious assault ship USS Essex, conducts his last career flight on an SH-60 Seahawk during Rim of the Pacific. RIMPAC is the world's largest international maritime warfare exercise hosted by the U.S. Pacific Fleet to strengthen global naval cooperation. And in Hawaii, U.S. Army's 25th Infantry Division hosted the University of Hawaii football team for a team-building day designed to forge leadership, build camaraderie, and strengthen community ties. This has been your Pacific Pulse. I'm Seaman Colin Ryans.

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0: Locked On the Eagle. From ABC News, I'm Dave Pack in Southern Idaho.
1: Today has been a very hard day here in Twin Falls, a tragic day.
0: Twin Falls Police Chief Matthew Hicks says multiple people are dead after a shooting at an In-N-Out Burger restaurant. Hicks says the shooter is dead.
1: He was nearby on the scene there, and we are working to ascertain his identity and the motivations behind that. We'll be able to figure that out in the coming days.
0: And still working to ascertain the exact number of fatalities. A fast-moving wildfire outside Spokane, Washington burned more than 2,000 acres, sparking evacuations. Washington State Governor Bob Ferguson.
2: When the sun sets and the sun rises in the morning, I think we're going to be in shock to see some of the scenes that emerge out of there.
0: There are growing concerns over the security of water systems across the U.S. as more states report they've been victim of a suspected cyber attack. ABC's Morgan Norwood tells us more than half a dozen states are now reporting problems.
3: The scope of the security failure now widening. 9 reported as hacks in Michigan as the FBI and EPA warn utility companies that hackers are trying to disrupt service to critical water infrastructure. At least 7 states have reported some kind of incursion. In one case, the hackers were able to change passwords and network settings, preventing operators from controlling the flow of water into the tiny city of Brim, Minnesota.
0: According to multiple U.S. officials, investigators are looking at whether Iran or any of its proxies were responsible for at least the breaches in Minnesota. But President Trump says he doesn't believe that and blames Governor Tim Walz. The president also says U.S. Attorney Jeanine Pirro is 100% wrong after she and the Department of Justice moved to drop the case against a former Olympian who had been blamed with damaging the Lincoln Memorial reflecting pool when he picked up a piece of peeling paint. In a Friday filing, Pirro said the additional documents that were provided by the Department of the Interior show a botched installation by the contractor caused the damage. 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
4: Today's federal newscast. The Pentagon's Silicon Valley hub will shrink its focus to 3 commercial technology portfolios it views as most urgent and transformational. In a memo earlier this month, Defense Secretary Pete Hegseth and Defense Innovation Unit boss Owen West told DIU employees the organization will dig in on autonomous warfare, capabilities that are 10 times cheaper, and projects that harness the commercial space boom to build an unbreakable kill web in the sky. A defense contractor has agreed to pay almost $8 million to settle claims that it violated the False Claims Act. The Justice Department says the Sierra Nevada company allegedly hired an official who was also working for the Joint Staff J6. Justice says from 2019 to 2020, Michael Henry allegedly worked as a consultant for SNC, where he evaluated and obtained approvals for the company's products. Justice says SNC's employment of Henry constituted an organizational conflict of interest. Find these stories and more at federal. NewsNetwork.com. I'm Eric White.
5: From the Fox Sports Studios in Los Angeles, here's Steve DeSager.
6: The Dodgers have the lead against the Boston Red Sox. It's 2-1 at the end of 2. L.A. just left bases loaded. Brewers at Angels just underway. Angels starting pitcher, at least he was going to be the starter, Jose Soriano, was scratched from pitching tonight. MLB trade deadline is coming up on Monday. Braves pitcher Ronaldo Lopez out tonight due to knee inflammation. So Martin Perez was the starter against the Nationals, and he had a no-hitter until the 7th. Atlanta has won the game 8-3 over the Nats. Giants lead at San Diego 3-2. Rockies 7-4 over the Royals. That's also bottom of the 4th. And on Fox TV for much of the country, Cubs leading the Yankees 4-2 in the top of the 8th inning. Still a rain delay at Cincinnati. Pirates over the Reds 4-1, bottom of the 6th. 49ers wide receiver Ricky Pearsall is out for the season. He'll have to have knee surgery.
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4: 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What does it take to keep NATO's southern flank mission ready? U.S. Air Force Chief of Staff General Ken Wilsbach and Chief Master Sergeant of the Air Force David Wolf visited Aviano Air Base Italy to see how the installation supports that mission. The senior leaders met with airmen, examined cutting-edge capabilities, including a drone and weapons showcase, and discussed the challenges of serving overseas. The visit also focused on quality of living standards, service members, and families, highlighting several family readiness programs and facility renovations in development. By investing in the well-being of troops, General Wilsbach and Chief Wolf highlight how quality of life supports combat readiness, ensuring that every service member remains ready and focused on generating combat air power across the region. That was your News in One. I'm Navy Petty Officer Second Class Jack Hoppy.
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0: Hey, son, ready for the big PCS, huh? Italy's gonna be pretty different.
1: I think I can handle it.
0: You wanna brush up on some Italian with me?
1: Unfortunately, I don't think I have enough room in my brain. I just don't have anywhere to fit a foreign language. I can always unlearn a few things. Maybe I should stay away from school for a while.
0: Your brain doesn't have a limit, son. I mean, listen, learning the language is important. Just think of what you might miss if you can't understand what anyone's saying.
1: I could probably squeeze a little Italian in there.
2: Invisible. They may be all around you, in the clubs you go to, the work sites you visit. Human traffickers. Modern-day slave traders out in the open for all to see, selling people for labor or prostitution. Physical and mental abuse. Forced isolation. The withholding of passports and money. These are just some of the signs. If you see or suspect human trafficking, report it immediately to your chain of command.
3: Tick season is in full swing. 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Taking a quick shower can also wash off unattached ticks. 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

what should Dolce do? She didn't know about me and I didn't know about Sue. I opened up the messages and had to hit the Zoom. Turns out the girl was really a dude.

drugs. I wouldn't.

0: on the Eagle. Deadly shooting. I'm Deborah Valentine, Fox News. A deadly shooting at a fast food restaurant in Twin Falls, Idaho. Police Chief Matthew Hicks.
1: We've had a shooting at the In-N-Out location that has resulted in fatalities. I don't have the exact number confirmed.
0: Hicks says the shooter is among those killed. A shelter-in-place order has been lifted, a motive under investigation. New attacks in the Middle East as the conflict between the U.S. and Iran continues. Fox's Steve Harrigan reports from Tel Aviv, Israel.
2: Kuwait reporting a number of drone attacks from Iran from the early morning hours. No casualties reported. Iran initially taking responsibility for attacking two oil tankers in the Strait of Hormuz. Those attacks have since been confirmed by British maritime analysts. One of those tankers disabled partially. In with the attack, the other got away, but just saw the splash of a projectile in the water. These attacks on tankers often spike short-term oil prices. President Trump expressing frustration during the week at allowing space for diplomacy with Iran, saying their leadership often says one thing and does something completely different. The president taking time out to warn that a major wave of U.S. attacks against Iran could be ahead in the very near future.
0: President Trump posting on Truth Social tonight that he is now canceling the attack on Iran for now. Wildfires destroying more than a million acres in Washington and Oregon. Now one city's under mass evacuation orders.
3: Thousands are under evacuation orders in Spokane, Washington, as several fast-growing wildfires threaten neighborhoods there. The firestorm is fueled by dry, windy conditions, with some wind gusts in the area hitting 30 to 45 miles per hour. Firefighters have been battling the blazes on the ground, assisted by helicopters and fixed-wing firefighting aircraft. Meanwhile, Washington's governor declared a statewide wildfire emergency, issuing a burn ban and opening up access to additional firefighting resources.
0: That's Fox's Max Gordon. 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
5: I'm Seaman Colin Ryans. In Bangladesh, U.S. soldiers along with the Bangladesh Army conduct physical training as part of Exercise Tiger Lightning 2026. Tiger Lightning is an annual bilateral exercise designed to enhance readiness and interoperability between U.S. and Bangladesh Army formations. In the Pacific Ocean, U.S. Navy Captain Russell Everett, commanding officer of WASP class amphibious assault ship USS Essex, conducts his last career flight on an SH-60 Seahawk during Rim of the Pacific. RIMPAC is the world's largest international maritime warfare exercise hosted by the U.S. Pacific Fleet to strengthen global naval cooperation. And in Hawaii, U.S. Army's 25th Infantry Division hosted the University of Hawaii football team for a team-building day designed to forge leadership, build camaraderie, and strengthen community ties. This has been your Pacific Pulse. I'm Seaman Colin Ryans.
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7: After a long rain delay at Cincinnati in the sixth inning, they're now top of the eighth. Pirates still leading the Reds 4-1. Diamondbacks in the top of the ninth are ahead of Cleveland 12-7. Tampa Bay shut out the White Sox 1-0 today. The Rockies lead the Royals 9-4 in the bottom of the eighth. Atlanta picked up outfielder Lane Thomas in trade from Kansas City. Baseball's trade deadline is Monday. Seattle is dealing pitcher Luis Castillo to the White Sox. Seattle was a home winner today, 4-3 over Minnesota, with a run in the bottom of the ninth. Houston won its fifth straight game, 5-4 over Texas. Houston now a game and a half ahead of the Texas Rangers in the AL West. The Dodgers and Red Sox are tied 2-2 in the top of the seventh. Atlanta beat Washington 8-3, and it was the Cubs over the Yankees 5-2. 49ers wide receiver Ricky Pearsall is out for the season. He'll need to have knee surgery in the coming weeks for San Francisco.
6: For the mission, for the morale.
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2: 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And this has been this week's Reflective Moments of America's Military. 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

0: been a very hard day here in Twin Falls, a tragic day.
1: Twin Falls Police Chief Matthew Hicks says multiple people are dead after a shooting at an In-N-Out Burger restaurant. Hicks says the shooter is dead.
0: He was nearby on the scene there. We are working trying to ascertain his identity and the motivations behind that. We'll be able to figure that out in the coming days.
1: And still working to ascertain the exact number of fatalities. A fast-moving wildfire outside Spokane, Washington burned more than 2,000 acres, sparking evacuations. Washington State Governor Bob Ferguson.
2: When the sun sets and the sun rises in the morning, I think we're going to be in shock to see some of the scenes that that emerge out of there.
1: There are growing concerns over the security of water systems across the U.S. as more states report they've been victim of a suspected cyber attack. ABC's Morgan Norwood tells us more than half a dozen states are now reporting problems.
3: The scope of the security failure now widening. Nine reported as hacks in Michigan as the FBI and EPA warn utility companies that hackers are trying to disrupt service to critical water infrastructure. Seven states have reported some kind of incursion. In one case, the hackers were able to change passwords and network settings, preventing operators from controlling the flow of water into the tiny city of Bram, Minnesota.
1: According to multiple U.S. officials, investigators are looking at whether Iran or any of its proxies were responsible for at least the breaches in Minnesota. But President Trump says he doesn't believe that and blames Governor Tim Walz. The president also says U.S. Attorney Jeanine Pirro is 100% wrong after she and the Department of Justice moved to drop the case against a former Olympian who had been blamed with damaging the Lincoln Memorial reflecting pool when he picked up a piece of peeling paint. In a Friday filing, Pirro said the additional documents that were provided by the Department of the Interior show a botched installation by the contractor caused the damage. 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
6: Huge trade in Major League Baseball tonight. The Dodgers are acquiring star pitcher Tarek Skubal from Detroit and only have to give up pitcher River Ryan, pitcher Brady Smith, and outfielder Zaire Hope. Boston beat the Dodgers 3-2 in L.A. with a run in the eighth inning. Currently, the Brewers lead at the Angels 3-1 in the bottom of the ninth. Tigers are winning at the A's 8-2 in the bottom of the eighth inning. San Diego got a run bottom of the ninth to edge San Francisco 6-5. Colorado beat Kansas City 12-6. Hunter Goodwin with two more homers. He has 33. Major League Baseball's trade deadline is Monday. Atlanta picked up outfielder Lane Thomas from Kansas City. The Pirates acquired reliever Camilo Duvall and cash from the Yankees. Seattle has traded pitcher Luis Castillo to the White Sox. Seattle beat Minnesota 4-3 today. 49ers wide receiver Ricky Pearsall is out for the season. He'll have knee surgery.
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4: I'm Seaman Colin Ryans. In Bangladesh, U.S. soldiers along with the Bangladesh Army conduct physical training as part of Exercise Tiger Lightning 2026. Tiger Lightning is an annual bilateral exercise designed to enhance readiness and interoperability between U.S. and Bangladesh Army formations. In the Pacific Ocean, U.S. Navy Captain Russell Everett, commanding officer of WASP-class amphibious assault ship USS Essex, conducts his last career flight on an SH-60 Seahawk during Rim of the Pacific. RIMPAC is the world's largest international maritime warfare exercise hosted by the U.S. Pacific Fleet to strengthen global naval cooperation. And in Hawaii, U.S. Army's 25th Infantry Division hosted the University of Hawaii football team for a team-building day designed to forge leadership, build camaraderie, and strengthen community ties. This has been your Pacific Pulse. I'm Seaman Colin Ryans.
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0: When I first started coming to the family center, I was so little, learning to play on the basketball team. I loved being part of those events.
1: That's where I met a lot of my friends, who told me about a
2: money management seminar at the family center. Now I'm on my way to a much stronger future.
3: There are lots of great things going on at your family center. Stuff for service members, spouses, and kids. 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Because we know families also serve.
4: Agent 6, mission review. You're getting on a bus. There's a seat near the front by the window and an open aisle seat in the center. Which one do you take?
5: Aisle seat in the center.
4: 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So there's a row of taxis outside the nightclub. You're being directed to get into one without any markings. What do you do?
5: Don't get in.
4: Okay, smart guy.
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0: strikes. I'm Deborah Valentine, Fox News. In a post on Truth Social Saturday evening, President Trump says he will hold off on ordering new strikes on Iran. Fox's Chanley Painter.
1: He posted on social media claiming Mideast allies reached a rough framework for a peace deal, and because of that, the U.S. will hold off on ordering new strikes. Trump added the emerging deal would include the immediate, complete, and total opening of the Strait of Hormuz and an end to Iran's nuclear threat. He goes on to say Israel joins him in the pause in strikes, which remains contingent on being able to rapidly make a deal. President Trump had reportedly been planning new attacks on Iran that could have taken place as soon as this weekend, but again, those plans are now apparently canceled after Middle East allies reached the outlines of a deal to end the war with Iran.
0: The president's statement said Middle East allies have reached the parameters of a deal to end the Iran conflict. A deadly shooting at a fast food restaurant, the In-N-Out Burger, located in Twin Falls, Idaho. Police Chief Matthew Hicks speaking to reporters during a press conference.
2: We have literally hundreds of people that were in some way, shape, or form in the area of this restaurant at the time being interviewed right now. The resources for all our agencies are completely on board. We are interviewing as many people as we can.
0: Hicks says the shooter is deceased. Mass evacuation orders for Spokane, Washington due to massive wildfires. Governor Bob Ferguson.
3: I declared a statewide emergency and a statewide burn ban because we've heard how challenging the situation is and how challenging we expect it to be, especially this weekend with extremely high winds.
0: Officials have issued the statewide burn ban in an effort to reduce the risk of additional fires being started. Wildfires destroying more than 1 million acres in Washington and Oregon this summer. Americans listening to Fox News.
4: Today's federal newscast. The Pentagon's Silicon Valley hub will shrink its focus to three commercial technology portfolios it views as most urgent and transformational. In a memo earlier this month, Defense Secretary Pete Hegseth and Defense Innovation Unit boss Owen West told DIU employees the organization will dig in on autonomous warfare, capabilities that are 10 times cheaper, and projects that harness the commercial space boom to build an unbreakable kill web in the sky. A defense contractor has agreed to pay almost $8 million to settle claims that it violated the False Claims Act. The Justice Department says the Sierra Nevada company allegedly hired an official who was also working for the Joint Staff J6. Justice says from 2019 to 2020, Michael Henry allegedly worked as a consultant for SNC, where he evaluated and obtained approvals for the company's products. Justice says SNC's employment of Henry constituted an organizational conflict of interest. Find these stories and more at federalnewsnetwork.com. I'm Eric White.
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6: Huge trade in Major League Baseball tonight. The Dodgers are acquiring lefty pitcher Tarek Skubal from Detroit and only have to give up to the Tigers three minor leaguers, pitcher River Ryan, pitcher Brady Smith, and AA outfielder Zaire Hope. The Dodgers play at Detroit at the end of this month. The Dodgers did lose at home Saturday night 3-2 to Boston as the Red Sox got a run in the eighth. San Diego with a run bottom of the ninth, edged San Francisco 6-5. Milwaukee now has the best record in the majors after a 3-1 win at the Angels. Colorado beat Kansas City 12-6. Hunter Goodman with two more homers. He has 33. The Cubs down the Yankees 5-2, while Tampa Bay shut out the White Sox 1-0. The first place Houston Astros won their fifth in a row, beating Texas again 5-4. Meanwhile, 49ers wide receiver Ricky Pearsall is out for the season. He'll have to have knee surgery.
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0: Do you see that? You see that play? See the name on that jersey? Same as right here on these ABUs. That's my kid.
1: Yeah, nice play.
0: It's almost like I'm there. I'm so glad I got to see that.
2: Video chats and streaming of events back home are just a couple of ways the Family Center helps families cope with separation. As tough as deployments are, your Family Center is here and there to assist families in lots of ways that can help bridge the distance. The Family Center, because families also serve.
3: My great-great-great-grandparents were slaves in Virginia. That's history. But slavery is not a thing of the past. Today, human traffickers have millions of people trapped in forced labor or prostitution. And some of that slavery may be taking place close to where you work and live. Look for the signs. Hazardous, restrictive working and living conditions, physical and mental abuse, missing passports or visa, and no money. 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

girls just wanna have fun. I don't know your plans. I just wanna get some. Girls wanna summon with their friends. Wanna do it to the ex and the

0: bundle. Well, the gal fell for him, hook, line, and sinker, and lost out big. Want the lowdown on powers of attorney and what's right for you? See the Straight Shooters at the legal office.
1: John Paul Jones was a hero of the American Revolutionary War and is often called the father of the American Navy. Scottish by birth and Virginian by choice, he volunteered early in the War of Independence. During the most famous of his daring naval raids along the British coast, his outgunned ship was on fire and taking on water. When asked if he would admit defeat, he famously replied,
2: "I have not yet begun to fight."
1: In the end, the British commander surrendered. John Paul Jones, an American patriot.
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I'm yo, if you suffer me. 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I have magical force.

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Money really all that we fiending for. I'm doing things they ain't seen before. Bands ain't dumb, but extreme is all. I'm a demon lord. Fall off what? I ain't seen the horse. Called your bluff, better cite the source. Maybe yeah. Something that I

0: 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What do a family of four in Japan, a single mother stationed in Turkey, a 19-year-old in South Korea, and a colonel in Italy all have in common? Answer, the Family Center. 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They know that families also serve. Chances are, they may have just what you're looking for.
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1: From ABC News, I'm Dave Packer in Southern Idaho.
2: Today has been a very hard day here in Twin Falls, a tragic day.
1: Twin Falls Police Chief Matthew Hicks says multiple people are dead after a shooting at an In-N-Out Burger restaurant. Hicks says the shooter is dead.
2: He was nearby on the scene there. We are working trying to ascertain his identity and the motivations behind that. We'll be able to figure that out in the coming days.
1: And still working to ascertain the exact number of fatalities. A fast-moving wildfire outside Spokane, Washington burned more than 2,000 acres, sparking evacuations. Washington State Governor Bob Ferguson.
3: When the sun sets and the sun rises in the morning, I think we're going to be in shock to see some of the scenes that that emerge out of there.
1: There are growing concerns over the security of water systems across the U.S. More states report they've been victim of a suspected cyber attack. ABC's Morgan Norwood tells us more than half a dozen states are now reporting problems.
4: The scope of the security failure now widening. 9 reported as hacks in Michigan as the FBI and EPA warn utility companies that hackers are trying to disrupt service to critical water infrastructure. At least 7 states have reported some kind of incursion. In one case, the hackers were able to change passwords and network settings, preventing operators from controlling the flow of water into the tiny city of Bram, Minnesota.
1: According to multiple U.S. officials, investigators are looking at whether Iran or any of its proxies were responsible for at least the breaches in Minnesota. But President Trump says he doesn't believe that and blames Governor Tim Walz. The president also says U.S. Attorney Jeanine Pirro is 100% wrong after she and the Department of Justice moved to drop the case against a former Olympian who had been blamed with damaging the Lincoln Memorial reflecting pool when he picked up a piece of peeling paint. In a Friday filing, Pirro said the additional documents that were provided by the Department of the Interior show a botched installation by the contractor caused the damage. 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
5: This is your News in One. Reporting for AFN Europe, I'm Navy Petty Officer Second Class Jack Hoppe. What does it take to keep NATO's southern flank mission ready? U.S. Air Force Chief of Staff General Ken Wilsbach and Chief Master Sergeant of the Air Force David Wolf visited Aviano Air Base, Italy, to see how the installation supports that mission. The senior leaders met with airmen, examined cutting-edge capabilities, including a drone and weapons showcase, and discussed the challenges of serving overseas. The visit also focused on quality of living standards for service members and families, highlighting several family readiness programs and facility renovations in development. By investing in the well-being of troops, General Wilsbach and Chief Wolf highlight how quality of life supports combat readiness, ensuring that every service member remains ready and focused on generating combat air power across the region. That was your News in One. I'm Navy Petty Officer Second Class Jack Hoppe.
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7: Huge trade in Major League Baseball tonight. The Dodgers are acquiring lefty pitcher Tarek Skubal from Detroit and only have to give up to the Tigers 3 minor leaguers, pitcher River Ryan, pitcher Brady Smith, and AA outfielder Zaire Hope. The Dodgers play at Detroit at the end of this month. The Dodgers did lose at home Saturday night 3-2 to Boston as the Red Sox got a run in the 8th. San Diego with a run bottom the 9th, edged San Francisco 6-5. Milwaukee now has the best record in the majors after a 3-1 win at the Angels. Colorado beat Kansas City 12-6. Hunter Goodman with 2 more homers. He has 33. The Cubs down the Yankees 5-2, while Tampa Bay shut out the White Sox 1-0. The first place Houston Astros won their 5th in a row, beating Texas again 5-4. Meanwhile, 49ers wide receiver Ricky Pearsall is out for the season. He'll have to have knee surgery.

0: military technology is protecting this stadium. How is that, you ask? Back in the 1980s, the Air Force funded research to protect MX missiles from external vibrations or shock. The resulting technology, called seismic dampers, found its way into a wide range of military systems. Now, seismic dampers are used to protect buildings, bridges, and other structures from shocks related to natural disasters. Seismic dampers, another benefit of military research.
1: Sir, you thought you could leave so suddenly, eh, Pawn?
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1: No matter. You had the lease, and for this indiscretion, you will now pay with your life.
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2: Laser schmazers. At least you don't have any... you do have shocks.
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4: This is your News in One. Reporting for AFN Europe, I'm Navy Petty Officer Second Class Jack Hoppy. What does it take to keep NATO's southern flank mission ready? U.S. Air Force Chief of Staff General Ken Wilsbach and Chief Master Sergeant of the Air Force David Wolf visited Aviano Air Base Italy to see how the installation supports that mission. The senior leaders met with airmen, examined cutting-edge capabilities, including a drone and weapons showcase, and discussed the challenges of serving overseas. The visit also focused on quality of living standards for service members and families, including several family readiness programs and facility renovations in development. By investing in the well-being of troops, General Wilsbach and Chief Wolf highlight how quality of life supports combat readiness, ensuring that every service member remains ready and focused on generating combat air power across the region. That was your News in One. I'm Navy Petty Officer Second Class Jack Hopp.

0: Bob. We call him Blabby on account of he blabbers on about, well, we don't know. 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
1: Framework for peace. I'm Deborah Valentine, Fox News. President Trump announcing on Truth Social that he's for now canceling a major attack on Iran. Fox's Chanley Painter with the latest from New York.
2: He posted on social media claiming Mideast allies reached a rough framework for a peace deal, and because of that, the U.S. will hold off on ordering new strikes. Trump added the emerging deal would include the immediate, complete, and total opening of the Strait of Hormuz and an end to Iran's nuclear threat. He goes on to say Israel joins him in the pause and strikes, which remains contingent on being able to rapidly make a deal. President Trump had reportedly been planning new attacks on Iran that could have taken place as soon as this weekend, but again, those plans are now apparently canceled after Middle East allies reached the outlines of a deal to end the war with Iran.
1: The Associated Press, citing a source, said that Saudi's Crown Prince Mohammed bin Salman urged President Trump against escalating the conflict with Iran over concerns fresh strikes caused Iran to attack Saudi Arabia and other Gulf countries. U.S. embassies in the Middle East are still urging Americans to leave the region, saying the Iranian regime is unpredictable. The powerful OPEC plus oil cartel meets in London today as the Middle East conflict continues to affect supplies.
3: This group of oil-producing countries includes Russia, Iran, and Saudi Arabia, but not the United States. Together, they decide how much oil to pour on the market, and that can affect prices everywhere. Reuters reports seven countries will pledge to increase output by 188,000 barrels a day, but hopes of a big drop in the price will be affected by plans to pause increases in the fall. Oil prices are relatively high at the moment because of the effective closure by Iran of the Strait of Hormuz, through which one-fifth of the world's supply usually transits. Jonathan Savage, Fox News.
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6: Huge trade in Major League Baseball tonight. The Dodgers are acquiring lefty pitcher Tarek Skubal from Detroit and only have to give up to the Tigers three minor leaguers, pitcher River Ryan, pitcher Brady Smith, and double-A outfielder Zaire Hope. The Dodgers play at Detroit at the end of this month. The Dodgers did lose at home Saturday night 3-2 to Boston as the Red Sox got a run in the eighth. San Diego with a run bottom of the ninth at San Francisco 6-5. Milwaukee now has the best record in the majors after a 3-1 win at the Angels. Colorado beat Kansas City 12-6. Hunter Goodman with two more homers. He has 33. The Cubs down the Yankees 5-2, while Tampa Bay shut out the White Sox 1-0. The first place Houston Astros won their fifth in a row, beating Texas again 5-4. Meanwhile, 49ers wide receiver Ricky Pearsall is out for the season. He'll have to have knee surgery.
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0: that little can that you hold in your manly hand. I don't dig it. You think it makes you smart and strong? Well, your thinking is all wrong. Oh, man, it ain't cool. They say this stuff, snuff, is a bad mother. Well, I'm talking about snuff. Smokeless tobacco is addictive and doesn't help a dude's performance.
1: She may not have your eyes, your nose, your funny ears, or skin color, but she's your daughter. The journey to build

Chief Master Sergeant of the Air Force, David Wolf, visited Aviano Air Base, Italy, to see how the installation supports that mission. The senior leaders met with airmen, examined cutting-edge capabilities, including a drone and weapons showcase, and discussed the challenges of serving overseas. The visit also focused on quality of living standards for service members and families, highlighting several family readiness programs and facility renovations in development. By investing in the well-being of troops, General Wilsbach and Chief Wolf highlight how quality of life supports combat readiness, ensuring that every service member remains ready and focused on generating combat air power across the region. That was your News in One. I'm Navy Petty Officer Second Class, Jack Hopp.

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3: 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And this has been this week's Reflective Moments of America's Military. 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
8: Eagle.

0: been a very hard day here in Twin Falls, a tragic day.
1: Twin Falls Police Chief Matthew Hicks says multiple people are dead after a shooting at an In-N-Out Burger restaurant. Hicks says the shooter is dead.
0: He was nearby on the scene there, and we are working trying to ascertain his identity and the motivations behind that. We'll be able to figure that out in the coming days.
1: And still working to ascertain the exact number of fatalities. A fast-moving wildfire outside Spokane, Washington burned more than 2,000 acres, sparking evacuations. Washington State Governor Bob Ferguson.
2: When the sun sets and the sun rises in the morning, I think we're going to be in shock to see some of the scenes that that emerge out of there.
1: There are growing concerns over the security of water systems across the U.S. as more states report they've been victim of a suspected cyber attack. ABC's Morgan Norwood tells us more than half a dozen states are now reporting problems.
3: The scope of the security failure now widening. 9 reported as hacks in Michigan as the FBI and EPA warn utility companies that hackers are trying to disrupt service to critical water infrastructure. At least 7 states have reported some kind of incursion. In one case, the hackers were able to change passwords and network settings, preventing operators from controlling the flow of water into the tiny city of Bram, Minnesota.
1: According to multiple U.S. officials, investigators are looking at whether Iran or any of its proxies are responsible for at least the breaches in Minnesota. But President Trump says he doesn't believe that and blames Governor Tim Walz. The president also says U.S. Attorney Jeanine Pirro is 100% wrong after she and the Department of Justice moved to drop the case against a former Olympian who had been blamed with damaging the Lincoln Memorial reflecting pool when he picked up a piece of peeling paint. In a Friday filing, Pirro said the additional documents that were provided by the Department of the Interior show a botched installation by the contractor caused the damage. 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
5: I'm Seaman Colin Ryans. In Bangladesh, U.S. soldiers along with the Bangladesh Army conduct physical training as part of Exercise Tiger Lightning 2026. Tiger Lightning is an annual bilateral exercise designed to enhance readiness and interoperability between U.S. and Bangladesh Army formations. In the Pacific Ocean, U.S. Navy Captain Russell Everett, commanding officer of WASP-class amphibious assault ship USS Essex, conducts his last career flight on an SH-60 Seahawk during Rim of the Pacific. RIMPAC is the world's largest international maritime warfare exercise hosted by the U.S. Pacific Fleet to strengthen global naval cooperation. And in Hawaii, U.S. Army's 25th Infantry Division hosted the University of Hawaii football team for a team-building day designed to forge leadership, build camaraderie, and strengthen community ties. This has been your Pacific Pulse. I'm Seaman Colin Ryans.
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6: Huge trade in Major League Baseball tonight. The Dodgers are acquiring lefty pitcher Tarek Skubal from Detroit and only have to give up to the Tigers 3 minor leaguers, pitcher River Ryan, pitcher Brady Smith, and double-A outfielder Zaire Hope. The Dodgers play at Detroit at the end of this month. The Dodgers did lose at home Saturday night 3-2 to Boston as the Red Sox got a run in the 8th. San Diego with a run bottom of the 9th edged San Francisco 6-5. Milwaukee now has the best record in the majors after a 3-1 win at the Angels. Colorado beat Kansas City 12-6. Hunter Goodman with 2 more homers. He has 33. The Cubs down the Yankees 5-2 while Tampa Bay shut out the White Sox 1-0. The first place Houston Astros won their 5th in a row, beating Texas again 5-4. Meanwhile, 49ers wide receiver Ricky Pearsall is out for the season. He'll have to have knee surgery.
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3: 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And while I love exploring different cultures, I sometimes miss home. That's why I take AFN Go with me wherever I go. AFN Go gives me the same great music and information I get back home, and I'm going to need AFN Go even more next month. I have orders to Germany. Wherever I go, AFN Go goes with me. 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
4: I'm Seaman Colin Ryans. In Bangladesh, U.S. soldiers along with the Bangladesh Army conduct physical training as part of Exercise Tiger Lightning 2026. Tiger Lightning is an annual bilateral exercise designed to enhance readiness and interoperability between U.S. and Bangladesh Army formations. In the Pacific Ocean, U.S. Navy Captain Russell Everett, commanding officer of WASP-class amphibious assault ship USS Essex, conducts his last career flight on an SH-60 Seahawk during Rim of the Pacific. RIMPAC is the world's largest international maritime warfare exercise hosted by the U.S. Pacific Fleet to strengthen global naval cooperation. And in Hawaii, U.S. Army's 25th Infantry Division hosted the University of Hawaii football team for a team-building day designed to forge leadership, build camaraderie, and strengthen community ties. This has been your Pacific Pulse. I'm Seaman Colin Ryans.
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0: It's paused. I'm Deborah Valentine, Fox News. President Trump announcing on Truth Social that he's for now canceling a major attack on Iran. Fox's Chandley Painter has the latest from New York.
1: He posted on social media claiming Mideast allies reached a rough framework for a peace deal, and because of that, the U.S. will hold off on ordering new strikes. Trump added the emerging deal would include the immediate, complete, and total opening of the Strait of Hormuz and an end to Iran's nuclear threat. He goes on to say Israel joins him in the pause and strikes, which remains contingent on being able to rapidly make a deal. President Trump had reportedly been planning new attacks on Iran that could have taken place as soon as this weekend, but again, those plans are now apparently canceled after Middle East allies reached the outlines of a deal to end the war with Iran.
0: The Associated Press, citing a source, said that Saudi's Crown Prince Mohammed bin Salman urged President Trump against escalating the conflict with Iran over concerns fresh strikes could cause Tehran to attack Saudi Arabia and other Gulf countries. U.S. embassies in the Middle East are urging Americans to leave the region, saying the Iranian regime is unpredictable. The powerful OPEC plus oil cartel meets in London today as the Middle East conflict continues to affect supplies.
2: This group of oil-producing countries includes Russia, Iran, and Saudi Arabia, but not the United States. Together, they decide how much oil to pour on the market, and that can affect prices everywhere. Reuters reports seven countries will pledge to increase output by 188,000 barrels a day, but hopes of a big drop in the price will be affected by plans to pause increases in the fall. Oil prices are relatively high at the moment because of the effective closure by Iran of the Strait of Hormuz, through which one-fifth of the world's supply usually transits. Jonathan Savage, Fox News.
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3: This is your News in One. Reporting for AFN Europe, I'm Navy Petty Officer Second Class Jack Hoppe. What does it take to keep NATO's southern flank mission ready? U.S. Air Force Chief of Staff General Ken Wilsbach and Chief Master Sergeant of the Air Force David Wolf visited Aviano Air Base, Italy, to see how the installation supports that mission. The senior leaders met with airmen, examined cutting-edge capabilities, including a drone and weapons showcase, and discussed the challenges of serving overseas. The visit also focused on quality of living standards for service members and families, highlighting several family readiness programs and facility renovations in development. By investing in the well-being of troops, General Wilsbach and Chief Wolf highlight how quality of life supports combat readiness, ensuring that every service member remains ready and focused on generating combat air power across the region. That was News in One. I'm Navy Petty Officer Second Class Jack Hoppe.
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5: Huge trade in Major League Baseball tonight. Are acquiring lefty pitcher Tarek Skubal from Detroit and only have to give up to the Tigers three minor leaguers, pitcher River Ryan, pitcher Brady Smith, and double-A outfielder Zaire Hope. The Dodgers play at Detroit at the end of this month. The Dodgers did lose at home Saturday night 3-2 to Boston as the Red Sox got a run in the eighth. San Diego with a run bottom of the ninth, edged San Francisco 6-5. Milwaukee now has the best record in the majors after a 3-1 win at the Angels. Colorado beat Kansas City 12-6. Hunter Goodman with two more homers. He has 33. The Cubs down the Yankees 5-2, while Tampa Bay shut out the White Sox 1-0. The first place Houston Astros won their fifth in a row, beating Texas again 5-4. Meanwhile, 49ers wide receiver Ricky Pearsall is out for the season. He'll have to have knee surgery.

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2: This is your News in One. Reporting for AFN Europe, I'm Navy Petty Officer Second Class Jack Hoppe. What does it take to keep NATO's southern flank mission ready? U.S. Air Force Chief of Staff General Ken Wilsbach and Chief Master Sergeant of the Air Force David Wolf visited Aviano Air Base Italy to see how the installation supports that mission. The senior leaders met with airmen, examined cutting-edge capabilities, including a drone and weapons showcase, and discussed the challenges of serving overseas. The visit also focused on quality of living standards for service members and families, highlighting several family readiness programs and facility renovations in development. By investing in the well-being of troops, General Wilsbach and Chief Wolf highlight how quality of life supports combat readiness, ensuring that every service member remains ready and focused on generating combat air power across the region. That was your News in One. I'm Navy Petty Officer Second Class Jack Hoppe.
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0: Stan. By diving from high atop this 50-foot diving board, the amazing Stan will attempt to cram his entire body into this bowl of gravy. 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
1: From ABC News. I'm Brian Clark. Witnesses are telling the story of what they saw when a man opened fire at an In-N-Out Burger in Twin Falls, Idaho, Saturday.
2: As I was running, I faced the shooter head on, and he pointed the gun at me, and I ducked behind a white car just to have some sort of coverage.
1: Jacqueline Sanchez was not hurt, but authorities say several people were killed. The suspect is dead. So far, there's no word on a motive. There's also no word on what caused a massive wildfire to erupt in Spokane, Washington, but dry, windy conditions allowed it to spread rapidly. And Spokane's mayor, Lisa Brown, said,
3: "We encourage everyone to heed the official warnings and to check in virtually if you can on everyone you know that might need assistance."
1: Authorities say structures were destroyed, but they don't yet know how many. President Trump said that he's decided to hold off on striking Iran. He cites the framework of a deal that Middle Eastern countries reached with Iran to end the war. He said those deals are contingent on Iran reopening the Strait of Hormuz. ABC's Matt Rivers has the latest from Jordan.
4: U.S. has been pressing for the reopening of the Strait of Hormuz. A British Maritime Safety Agency is reporting two incidents took place Saturday in the critical waterway. Amid escalating tensions, at least 10 American embassies across the Middle East issuing alerts, saying Americans in the region should exercise extreme caution and should consider departing.
1: There's also growing concerns over the security of water systems following a breach in Minnesota. More from ABC's Morgan Norwood.
5: Days after officials in Minnesota confirmed a wide-scale breach of more than 30 water treatment systems by potential Iranian hackers, sources are now telling ABC News Georgia and Michigan have reported similar attacks. Investigators scrambling to determine if more communities remain vulnerable.
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6: 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What they are, why they occur, and how they can affect a stock's value. A stock split is when a company divides each of its shares into two or more shares. When a share is split, the total value doesn't change, only the number of shares available. This means that if the issuing company conducts a two-for-one stock split on a stock worth $10 a share, it will become two shares worth $5 apiece. So what's the point? Well, it depends who you ask. 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However, evidence from studies of the long-term effects of stock splits suggests that they have little effect in the long run. 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
8: Huge trade in Major League Baseball tonight. The Dodgers are acquiring lefty pitcher Tarek Skubal from Detroit and only have to give up to the Tigers three minor leaguers, pitcher River Ryan, pitcher Brady Smith, and double-A outfielder Zaire Hope. The Dodgers play at Detroit at the end of this month. The Dodgers did lose at home Saturday night 3-2 to Boston as the Red Sox got a run in the eighth. San Diego with a run bottom of the ninth, edged San Francisco 6-5. Milwaukee now has the best record in the majors after a 3-1 win at the Angels. Colorado beat Kansas City 12-6. Hunter Goodman with two more homers. He has 33. The Cubs down the Yankees 5-2, while Tampa Bay shut out the White Sox 1-0. The first place Houston Astros won their fifth in a row, beating Texas again 5-4. Meanwhile, 49ers wide receiver Ricky Pearsall is out for the season. He'll have to have knee surgery.
9: 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Today's

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1: Dave didn't prepare for the test he has today, so he was up all night cramming. And now he's so exhausted, he fell asleep.
2: George Washington.
1: Dave probably won't do very well on the test. So why should you care? Well, we're only telling you this with the hope that when it comes time for your physical fitness test, you won't be like Dave and wait till the last minute to get ready. 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
2: Poughkeepsie.
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3: 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Reporting for AFN Europe, I'm Navy Petty Officer Second Class Jack Hoppy. What does it take to keep NATO's southern flank mission ready? U.S. Air Force Chief of Staff General Ken Wilsbach and Chief Master Sergeant of the Air Force David Wolf visited Aviano Air Base Italy to see how the installation supports that mission. The senior leaders met with airmen, examined cutting-edge capabilities, including a drone and weapons showcase, and discussed the challenges of serving overseas. The visit also focused on quality of living standards for service members and families, highlighting several family readiness programs and facility renovations in development. By investing in the well-being of troops, General Wilsbach and Chief Wolf highlight how quality of life supports combat readiness, ensuring that every service member remains ready and focused on generating combat air power across the region. That was your News in One. I'm Navy Petty Officer Second Class Jack Hoppy.
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0: Eagle.
1: President Trump again calls off a planned large-scale strike against Iran. I'm Ann Carrick, Fox News. The president citing new progress toward a potential agreement with the Iranian regime. Fox's Rebecca Castor in Washington.
2: This was set to be one of the largest bombing campaigns against Iran to date, but now the president is signaling a peace deal could be close. He wrote on Truth Social, the USA is locked and loaded and ready to go against Iran. Despite this, we have just been asked by Iran and other Middle Eastern countries to hold off any attack and that the perimeters of a deal has been agreed to. This would include the immediate, complete, and total opening of the Hormuz Strait and an end to Iran's nuclear threat. I have agreed to cancel the attack, subject to being able to rapidly make a deal. According to Axios, one of those Middle Eastern allies who asked President Trump to hold off on further strikes was the Saudi Crown Prince.
1: The White House confirms the president spoke by phone with the Saudi Crown Prince as Saudi Arabia and the other countries in the region call on the U.S. to de-escalate the conflict. Multiple people are dead, others injured after a shooting in Idaho. Fox's Chanley Painter with the latest.
3: The FBI and Idaho police are investigating a mass shooting near an In-N-Out Burger. It happened Saturday in Twin Falls. Three people were killed and at least seven others were hurt. Police say the shooter is also dead. No word on a motive.
1: Police are waiting to release the exact number killed until all of next of kin are notified. Russia launched another overnight barrage of ballistic missiles and drones at Ukraine's capital, Kyiv, killing at least nine people and injuring more than 30. The attack comes just 2 days after another major Russian strike killed at least 10 people across Ukraine. President Volodymyr Zelensky again urging the United States to provide more Patriot air defense systems as the war shows no sign of easing. 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
6: Huge trade in Major League Baseball tonight. The Dodgers are acquiring lefty pitcher Tarek Skubal from Detroit and only have to give up to the Tigers three minor leaguers, pitcher River Ryan, pitcher Brady Smith, and AA outfielder Zaire Hope. The Dodgers play at Detroit at the end of this month. The Dodgers did lose at home Saturday night 3-2 to Boston as the Red Sox got a run in the eighth. San Diego with a run bottom of the ninth edged San Francisco 6-5. Milwaukee now has the best record in the majors after a 3-1 win at the Angels. Colorado beat Kansas City 12-6. Hunter Goodman with two more homers. He has 33. The Cubs down the Yankees 5-2 while Tampa Bay shut out the White Sox 1-0. The first place Houston Astros won their fifth in a row, beating Texas again 5-4. Meanwhile, 49ers wide receiver Ricky Pearsall is out for the season. He'll have to have knee surgery.
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0: I'll need your ID and give me a few minutes and I'll take it back and do the paperwork.
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0: Yeah, this is Ray's Pawn Shop. 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
3: Protect your personal property and increase your chance of recovery in case it's stolen. 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
4: Hello, what have we here?
5: Oh, yeah, it looks like a box.
4: I can see she's a box, but the labeling's all knobbed up. Whoever sent this wrote North Yorkshire after the APO.
5: What's a bloody APO?
4: Are you daft? It's a Yank thing. It stands for Army Post Office.
5: Well, then it shouldn't be here, should it?
6: No. Including the name of the city or country and the address of mail destined for an APO or FPO location means it could end up in a local civilian post office with these guys.
4: Rock on then, mate.
7: Federal newscast. The Pentagon's Silicon Valley hub will shrink its focus to three commercial technology portfolios it views as most urgent and transformational. In a memo earlier this month, Defense Secretary Pete Hegseth and Defense Innovation Unit boss Owen West told DIU employees the organization will dig in on autonomous warfare, capabilities that are 10 times cheaper, and projects that harness the commercial space boom to build an unbreakable kill web in the sky. A defense contractor has agreed to pay almost $8 million to settle claims that it violated the False Claims Act. The Justice Department says the Sierra Nevada company allegedly hired an official who was also working for the Joint Staff J6. Justice says from 2019 to 2020, Michael Henry allegedly worked as a consultant for SNC, where he evaluated and obtained approvals for the company's products. Justice says SNC's employment of Henry constituted an organizational conflict of interest. Find these stories and more at federal.com. I'm Eric White.
8: The names you know.

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0: ABC News. I'm Brian Clark. President Trump has now walked back his threat to target Iran's energy centers, says ABC's Matt Rivers in Jordan.
1: Trump writing online, I have agreed to cancel the attack, subject to being able to rapidly make a deal. Adding the perimeters of a deal has been agreed to. This would include the immediate, complete, and total opening of the Hormuz Strait and an end to Iran's nuclear threat. Iran is yet to comment on the potential agreement.
0: Back in the U.S., Paige Klein's video from Spokane, Washington, seeing the fast-moving wildfires that erupted Saturday. They're fueled by hot, dry conditions and having a major impact, says ABC's Alex Stone.
2: A towering plume of smoke over Spokane as flames moved around the metro area. Three separate fires burning at the same time, all pushed by strong wind. The governor declaring a state of emergency, issuing a burn ban through September, and activating the National Guard to support firefighters.
0: At least two people were killed Saturday in a shooting at a new In-N-Out Burger location in Twin Falls, Idaho. Dominic Gonzalez was in the shopping center when it happened.
3: We were just sitting there, and then I was playing on my phone, then I heard a couple pops, and I look up, and I see a gentleman walking from a white vehicle to another vehicle with a pistol in his hand.
0: Police say that gunman is dead. Police Chief Matthew Hicks says
4: he was nearby on the scene there, and we are working to ascertain his identity and the motivations behind that. We'll be able to figure out in the coming days.
0: In-N-Out, in a statement Saturday night, said one of its employees was among the dead. Canada's second-largest airline, WestJet, canceled almost 500 flights today because of a flight attendant strike. Passengers are reacting.
5: I think that everyone is just supportive of workers. Like, times are hard now.
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8: Huge trade in Major League Baseball tonight. The Dodgers are acquiring lefty pitcher Tarek Skubal from Detroit and only have to give up to the Tigers three minor leaguers, pitcher River Ryan, pitcher Brady Smith, and double-A outfielder Zaire Hope. The Dodgers play at Detroit at the end of this month. The Dodgers did lose at home Saturday night 3-2 to Boston as the Red Sox got a run in the eighth. San Diego with a run bottom of the ninth, edged San Francisco 6-5. Milwaukee now has the best record in the majors after a 3-1 win at the Angels. Colorado beat Kansas City 12-6. Hunter Goodman with two more homers. He has 33. The Cubs down the Yankees 5-2, while Tampa Bay shut out the White Sox 1-0. The first place Houston Astros won their fifth in a row, beating Texas again 5-4. Meanwhile, 49ers wide receiver Ricky Pearsall is out for the season. He'll have to have knee surgery.
9: This is where the music meets the mission.

0: is Stephen Drexler. I'm the operational support officer for MSC Europe and Africa. Today I'm swimming in support of my friends. We swim every year to raise funds and awareness for a charity based in San Diego. Public service means just getting out there and being a part of your community or some other community. It's getting together with other people and doing something good for the world.
1: People come into my bar to have a good time. And luckily, I'm around to make sure things don't get out of hand if someone has too good of a time, you know what I'm saying? If someone's had enough, I cut them off. It's best for everyone. But what about people who don't go out to bars? They may think they're not at risk for a drinking problem. If they're having more than a couple of drinks a day, it could be a problem. Even if they're just doing it at home, they might want to talk to someone or see the chaplain. Since I'm not around to cut them off, maybe you can help me get the word out, okay?
2: 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And this has been this week's Reflective Moments of America's Military. 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
5: Serving U.S. forces across Europe.

0: these two martial arts video gamers? Hey, they wouldn't think of swinging their motion control devices without warming up and stretching first. That's right. You really can't get injured playing vigorous video games like this. Before they pressed start, she ran in place to get her heart rate up. He skipped rope. Then they did some easy stretching of their necks, shoulders, wrists, and backs. Want a winning move? Do a wee bit of stretching before any type of workout. Stay in the game.
1: If you could hear your neighbor's thoughts.
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2: Oh, come on, people. The trash goes in the dumpster.
1: Don't let it come to this.
4: Parking lot.
5: Why don't you guys come over for dinner?
1: You might be glad you did.
5: Bob's making ribs.
6: Today's federal newscast. The Pentagon's Silicon Valley hub will shrink its focus to three commercial technology portfolios it views as most urgent and transformational. In a memo earlier this month, Defense Secretary Pete Hegseth and Defense Innovation Unit boss Owen West told DIU employees the organization will dig in on autonomous warfare, capabilities that are 10 times cheaper, and projects that harness the commercial space boom to build an unbreakable kill web in the sky. A defense contractor has agreed to pay almost $8 million to settle claims that it violated the False Claims Act. The Justice Department says the Sierra Nevada company allegedly hired an official who was also working for the Joint Staff J6. Justice says from 2019 to 2020, Michael Henry allegedly worked as a consultant for SNC, where he evaluated and obtained approvals for the company's products. Justice says SNC's employment of Henry constituted an organizational conflict of interest. Find these stories and more at federal.com. I'm Eric White.

0: card shouldn't be able to do much harm. 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It's not like it's a drug. Oh, sure, using credit can hook you in, make you feel good when you use it, and then make you feel horrible when you can't get any more of it. 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But it's different. 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But it's different. It's just a piece of plastic, right? If you think you could have a problem with credit cards, please, get help.
1: 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Don't share deployment information with unfamiliar people. 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

0: planned large-scale attacks against Iran. I'm Ann Carrick, Fox News. President Trump citing new progress toward a potential agreement. Fox's Rebecca Castor.
1: This was set to be one of the largest bombing campaigns against Iran to date, but now the president is signaling a peace deal could be close. He wrote on Truth Social, the USA is locked and loaded and ready to go against Iran. Despite this, we have just been asked by Iran and other Middle Eastern countries to hold off any attack and that the perimeters of a deal has been agreed to. This would include the immediate, complete, and total opening of the Hormuz Strait and an end to Iran's nuclear threat. I have agreed to cancel the attack, subject to being able to rapidly make a deal. According to Axios, one of those Middle Eastern allies who asked President Trump to hold off on further strikes was the Saudi crown prince.
0: The White House confirms the president spoke by phone with the Saudi crown prince as Saudi Arabia and other countries in the region call on the U.S. to de-escalate the conflict. A wildfire in Spokane, Washington has burned more than 3,000 acres. Fox Weather's Adam Klotz has the latest.
2: Winds, dry conditions, hot conditions, all spurring on these fires. There's a number of them across the western United States. A whole lot actually across the Pacific Northwest. Smoke's funneling out into the country. Some of the thickest smoke across portions of the Intermountain West getting down into Texas. The upper level winds really driving that. Still a risk for some wildfires today across portions of Montana as the weather's dry. And yes, it's still hot. Heat alerts across the west, including Montana, but stretching down into the desert southwest. We are going to see some records fall today. Colorado to Wyoming, all over 100 degrees. Phoenix, closer to 115 degrees.
0: Washington State Governor Bob Ferguson declared a state of emergency. Almost 2 million acres across the Pacific Northwest have been burned by wildfires this season. A burn ban also is in effect to prevent new fires. 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
4: I'm Seaman Colin Ryans. In Bangladesh, U.S. soldiers along with the Bangladesh Army conduct physical training as part of Exercise Tiger Lightning 2026. Tiger Lightning is an annual bilateral exercise designed to enhance readiness and interoperability between U.S. and Bangladesh Army formations. In the Pacific Ocean, U.S. Navy Captain Russell Everett, commanding officer of WASP-class amphibious assault ship USS Essex, conducts his last career flight on an SH-60 Seahawk during Rim of the Pacific. RIMPAC is the world's largest international maritime warfare exercise hosted by the U.S. Pacific Fleet to strengthen global naval cooperation. And in Hawaii, U.S. Army's 25th Infantry Division hosted the University of Hawaii football team for a team-building day designed to forge leadership, build camaraderie, and strengthen community ties. This has been your Pacific Pulse. I'm Seaman Colin Ryans.
3: From the Fox Sports Studios in Los Angeles, here's Isaac Lohengrin.
5: The inevitable has happened. In Major League Baseball late Saturday night, the two-time defending World Series champion Los Angeles Dodgers acquired two-time Cy Young Award winner Tarek Skubal from the Detroit Tigers for three prospects. Here was Skubal's reaction late last night.
6: At this time, I'm excited to be a Dodger. You know, I'm excited to get down there and meet all those guys and, you know, chase three championships in a row. You know, it's hard to do, so I'm excited to be a part of that. But yeah, it's a lot of different emotions. You know, definitely kind of a roller coaster a little bit.
5: The Chicago White Sox are acquiring right-hander Luis Castillo from the Seattle Mariners. On the field on Saturday night, the Boston Red Sox defeated the Dodgers 3-2 behind two home runs by Seydon Rafael. The Red Sox have won 22 of their last 26. The Houston Astros over the Texas Rangers 5-4. The Astros now lead the AL West by 1.5 over the Rangers.

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0: Excellent idea. Where are my keys?
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0: man. Want to go to the chow hall when we finish up?
1: Yeah, sure. But why do you Marines call it a chow hall anyway? Everyone else calls it defect.
0: Actually, sailors call it mess deck. So what?
1: I guess it's like how the services have different names for an Article 15.
0: Yeah, in the Navy it's called captain's mast, and in the Corps we call it office hour.
1: But Army and Air Force just call it an Article 15.
0: Yeah, whatever, man. It's all the same thing. Let's go eat.
1: Sounds good.
2: Article 15, part of the Uniform Code of Military Justice.
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1: From ABC News, I'm Brian Clark. At least 600 buildings have been damaged or destroyed after a night of fast-moving wildfires in eastern Washington. ABC's Alex Stone is in Spokane.
2: A towering plume of smoke over Spokane as flames moved around the metro area. Three separate fires burning at the same time, all pushed by strong wind. The governor declaring a state of emergency, issuing a burn ban through September, and activating the National Guard to support firefighters.
1: Nearly 5,400 acres have burned. Number of states, including Michigan and Georgia, are joining Minnesota in reporting hacks or attempted hacks into their water systems. ABC's Aaron Katursky has more on preparations.
3: The FBI and the EPA are actively warning state officials in at least seven states, and it could grow beyond that, to disconnect their systems from the internet or at least use a system that has some kind of a breaker. They're also urging utilities how to figure out how to revert to manual controls in the event that automated systems are somehow compromised.
1: A source familiar with the matter says federal officials have briefed officials in Minnesota of Iran's potential involvement in that cyber attack amid the ongoing war. And ABC's Matt Rivers says President Trump called off a new round of strikes, citing progress on a potential deal.
4: Trump writing online, "I have agreed to cancel the attack, subject to being able to rapidly make a deal." Adding, "The perimeters of a deal has been agreed to. This would include the immediate, complete, and total opening of the Hormuz Strait and an end to Iran's nuclear threat. Iran is yet to comment on the potential agreement."
1: 10 Americans, 8 passengers, and 2 crew members were aboard a seaplane that crashed into a dock while attempting to take off Saturday in the Bahamas. Authorities say that nobody was hurt. Everyone was able to evacuate. The incident's under investigation. 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
6: I'm Seaman Colin Renz. In Bangladesh, U.S. soldiers along with the Bangladesh Army conduct physical training as part of Exercise Tiger Lightning 2026. Tiger Lightning is an annual bilateral exercise designed to enhance readiness and interoperability between U.S. and Bangladesh Army formations. In the Pacific Ocean, U.S. Navy Captain Russell Everett, commanding officer of WASP-class amphibious assault ship USS Essex, conducts his last career flight on an SH-60 Seahawk during Rim of the Pacific. RIMPAC is the world's largest international maritime warfare exercise hosted by the U.S. Pacific Fleet to strengthen global naval cooperation. And in Hawaii, U.S. Army's 25th Infantry Division hosted the University of Hawaii football team for a team-building day designed to forge leadership, build camaraderie, and strengthen community ties. This has been your Pacific Pulse. Seaman Colin Ryans.
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8: In Major League Baseball late Saturday night, the two-time defending World Series champion Los Angeles Dodgers acquired two-time Cy Young Award winner Tarek Skubal from the Detroit Tigers for 3 prospects. Here was Skubal's reaction late last night.
9: "At this time, I'm excited to be a Dodger. I'm excited to get down there and meet all those guys and, chase 3 championships in a row. It's hard to do, so I'm excited to be a part of that. But yeah, it's a lot of different emotions. Definitely kind of a roller coaster a little bit."
8: Elsewhere on Saturday night, the Chicago White Sox acquiring right-handed pitcher Luis Castillo from the Seattle Mariners. On the field Saturday night, the Boston Red Sox defeated the Dodgers 3-2 by 2 home runs by Seydon Rafaela. The Red Sox have won 22 of their last 26. The Houston Astros over the Texas Rangers 5-4. The Astros lead Texas by 1.5 in the AL West.
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0: Deaf and blind, faced a future of total darkness.
1: This is water. Can you feel this, Helen? W-A-T-E-R. Yes, water! Helen, it's water! And this is a doll!
0: By pressing her fingers into her teacher's hands, Helen Keller was able to spell, and at long last, she could see hope and a bright future.
1: Yes, Helen! D-O-L-L, doll!
0: Foresight. Pass it on.
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0: 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I research too much and I plan too hard for my military retirement. Why do I do that?
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5: I'm Seaman Colin Ryans. In Bangladesh, U.S. soldiers along with the Bangladesh Army conduct physical training as part of Exercise Tiger Lightning 2026. Tiger Lightning is an annual bilateral exercise designed to enhance readiness and interoperability between U.S. and Bangladesh Army formations. In the Pacific Ocean, U.S. Navy Captain Russell Everett, commanding officer of WASP-class amphibious assault ship USS Essex, conducts his last career flight on an SH-60 Seahawk during Rim of the Pacific. RIMPAC is the world's largest international maritime warfare exercise hosted by the U.S. Pacific Fleet to strengthen global naval cooperation. And in Hawaii, U.S. Army's 25th Infantry Division hosted the University of Hawaii football team for a team-building day designed to forge leadership, build camaraderie, and strengthen community ties. This has been your Pacific Pulse. I'm Seaman Colin Rons.
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0: Did you hear about Buster? Hashtag Buster got busted.
1: No, I didn't. Hashtag firing mine.
0: He posted up a photo of himself twerking, and he claimed he was imitating the captain. Hashtag should have thought twice. Hashtag posting it up for the world to see.
1: Hashtag posting it up for my CO to see.
0: Now Buster's up for some UCMJ action. Hashtag I can't believe I'm in trouble for this. Hashtag this could have been avoided.
1: That's what happens when you don't think before you post. Hashtag stupid is and stupid does.
0: Guys,
1: yeah, top.
0: Hashtag it's getting pretty annoying. Did you hear about Buster? Hashtag Buster got busted.
1: No, I didn't. Hashtag inquiring minds.
0: He posted up a photo of himself twerking, and he claimed he was imitating the captain. Hashtag should have thought twice. Hashtag posting it up for the world to see.
1: Hashtag posting it up for my CO to see.
0: Now Buster's up for some UCMJ action. Hashtag I can't believe I'm in trouble for this. Hashtag this could have been avoided.
1: That's what happens when you don't think before you post. Hashtag stupid is and stupid does.
0: Guys,
1: yeah, top.
0: Hashtag it's getting pretty annoying.
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1: Wave of strikes on Iran halted for now. I'm Ann Carrick, Fox News. President Trump claims the U.S. and Iran are closer to a peace deal. Fox's Brooke McCaster has the details from Washington.
2: President Trump says the perimeters of a deal have been reached with Iran. That include the immediate and total opening of the Strait of Hormuz, and that is why Iran and other Middle Eastern countries have asked him to hold off on this attack. According to Axios, that decision came after the Saudi crown prince spoke with President Trump yesterday and expressed concern over his plans for massive new strikes against Iran. It was said to be one of the largest bombing campaigns on Iran to date and likely would have targeted energy infrastructure. Qatari mediators held separate talks with U.S., Iranian, and Omani officials yesterday on reopening the strait. Axios reports those talks made progress.
1: Saudi Arabia reportedly is concerned its energy infrastructure could be targeted by Iran if the U.S. followed through with the strikes. Iran responding, it was neither surprised nor passive, and it remains alert. A wildfire in Spokane, Washington has burned more than 3,000 acres. Fox Weather's Adam Klotz has the latest.
3: Winds, dry conditions, hot conditions, all spurring on these fires. There's a number of them across the western United States, a whole lot actually across the Pacific Northwest, and smoke's funneling out into the country. Some of the thickest smoke across portions of the Intermountain West getting down into Texas. The upper level winds really driving that. Still a risk for some wildfires today across portions of Montana as the weather's dry. And yes, it's still hot. Heat alerts across the west, including Montana, but stretching down into the desert southwest. We are going to see some records fall today. Colorado to Wyoming, all over 100 degrees. Phoenix, closer to 115 degrees.
1: Washington State Governor Bob Ferguson declared a state of emergency. Almost 2 million acres across the Pacific Northwest have been burned by wildfires this season. A burn ban also is in effect to prevent new fires. 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
6: In Major League Baseball late Saturday night, the two-time defending World Series champion Los Angeles Dodgers acquired two-time Cy Young Award winner Tarek Skubal from the Detroit Tigers for three prospects. Here was Skubal's reaction late last night.
7: At this time, I'm excited to be a Dodger. You know, I'm excited to get down there and meet all those guys and, you know, chase three championships in a row. You know, it's hard to do, so I'm excited to be a part of that. But, yeah, it's a lot of different emotions. You know, definitely kind of roller coaster a little bit.
6: Elsewhere, the Chicago White Sox acquiring right-hand pitcher Luis Castillo from the Seattle Mariners. On the field on Saturday night, the Boston Red Sox defeated the Dodgers 3-2. Seidon Rafaela, a pair of home runs. The Red Sox have won 22 of their last 26. The Houston Astros over the Texas Rangers 5-4. The Astros now lead the AL West over the Rangers by a game and a half.

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3: 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While the United States officially adopted the Declaration of Independence on July 4th, it was on this day that 50 delegates bravely signed a parchment copy, knowing full well it was a death sentence should the Revolutionary War be lost, proving their ultimate commitment to freedom. And this has been this week's Reflective Moments of America's Military. Stay tuned for more next week.
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When it's last call and he kick us out the door. It's getting kind of late, but the ladies want some more. Oh my, good Lord, tell them drink some.

0: my gosh. My head is pounding. What are you out here laughing about? Oh, man, you don't know?
1: What is this?
0: 128 likes? Who posted these? You don't remember? You did. That's what happens when you drink too much.
1: I have to take these down.
0: No.
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7: This is your News in One. Reporting for AFN Europe, I'm Navy Petty Officer Second Class Jack Hoppe. What does it take to keep NATO's southern flank mission ready? U.S. Air Force Chief of Staff General Ken Wilsbach and Chief Master Sergeant of the Air Force David Wolf visited Aviano Air Base Italy to see how the installation supports that mission. The senior leaders met with airmen, examined cutting-edge capabilities, including a drone and weapons showcase, and discussed the challenges of serving overseas. The visit also focused on quality of living standards for service members and families, highlighting several family readiness programs and facility renovations in development. By investing in the well-being of troops, General Wilsbach and Chief Wolf highlight how quality of life supports combat readiness, ensuring that every service member remains ready and focused on generating combat air power across the region. That was your News in One. I'm Navy Petty Officer Second Class Jack Hoppe.

0: 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Things not to discuss with your spouse.
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0: ABC News, I'm Chuck Severson. Three fires in Spokane, Washington have so far burned over 5,000 acres. Officials estimate at least 600 structures have been damaged or destroyed. In Washington State, ABC's Alex Stone.
1: Spokane seeing massive plumes of smoke billowing over mountains and neighborhoods. Thick gray clouds covering the skies. Burning at least 5,000 structures, scorching entire homes in its path. Officials say there are at least five complex fires burning.
0: Fires cut power to thousands. Police confirmed three people were killed, another five were injured when a gunman opened fire outside a fast food restaurant yesterday in Twin Falls, Idaho. Police say the suspected shooter died. No word about the motive. Mideast allies pressure President Trump to call off attacks on Iran. Trump saying it's on condition of a deal happening quickly. ABC's Matt Rivers and Amon Jordan.
2: Trump saying he agreed to stop the attack at the request of regional allies. Notably, Saudi Arabia has been very vocal publicly and privately urging the U.S. to de-escalate so its oil facilities wouldn't be targeted again by Iran. Iranian state media reported earlier that the country's foreign minister made calls to warn regional leaders about any escalation, and clearly those threats were taken seriously enough to have those leaders then lobby the White House to stand down.
0: President Trump turning against hand-picked U.S. Attorney Jeanine Pirro over the move to drop vandalism charges in the reflecting pool case. The Justice Department saying evidence shows a rushed and botched installation. ABC's Alex Prochet in Washington.
3: Interior Secretary Doug Burgum added in a statement that his agency provided expert and eyewitness testimony for the DOJ's case. Meanwhile, David Hearn's lawyers say that he deserves an apology. In a new statement, they say Pirro's claims that she and her office were duped by the Interior is, quote, nonsense, and that this is far from over as they consider all legal remedies.
0: You're listening to ABC News.
4: 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Not sure if you're going to be seeing too many of these anytime soon, but for future reference, let's take a look at stock splits. Why they occur, and how they can affect a stock's value. A stock split is when a company divides each of its shares into two or more shares. When a share is split, the total value doesn't change, only the number of shares available. This means that the issuing company conducts a two-for-one stock split on a stock worth $10 a share, it will become two shares worth $5 apiece. So what's the point? Well, it depends who you ask. 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However, evidence from studies of long-term effects of stock splits suggests that they have little effect in the long run. 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
5: From the Fox Sports Studios in Los Angeles, here's Isaac Lohengrin.
6: It was inevitable. In Major League Baseball, late Saturday night, the two-time defending world champion Los Angeles Dodgers acquired two-time Cy Young Award winner Eric Skubal from the Detroit Tigers for three prospects. Here was Skubal's reaction late last night.
7: This time I'm excited to be a Dodger. You know, I'm excited to get down there and meet all those guys and, you know, chase three championships in a row. That's hard to do, so I'm excited to be a part of that. But yeah, it's a lot of different emotions. You know, it's like kind of a roller coaster a little bit.
6: Also Saturday night, the Chicago White Sox acquiring right-handed pitcher Luis Castillo from the Seattle Mariners. On the field Saturday night, the Boston Red Sox defeated the Dodgers 3-2. Seydon Raffaele, two home runs for the Red Sox, who have won 22 of 26. The Houston Astros over the Texas Rangers 5-4. The Astros now lead the Rangers by 1.5 in the AL West.
8: Yeah! AFN the Eagles.
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0: here. Many people are coming up to Jen. 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
1: Yeah, Thompson?
0: You hear that?
1: Sounds like a bird saying, look out here, look out here.
0: That's what I thought. You know what that is? It's the call of the wild, Parker. Gotta take that call.
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0: How about a hike this weekend?
3: 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And this has been this week's Reflective Moments of America's Military. 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
5: I'm Seaman Colin Ryans. In Bangladesh, U.S. soldiers along with the Bangladesh Army conduct physical training as part of Exercise Tiger Lightning 2026. Tiger Lightning is an annual bilateral exercise designed to enhance readiness and interoperability between U.S. and Bangladesh Army formations. In the Pacific Ocean, U.S. Navy Captain Russell Everett, commanding officer of WASP-class amphibious assault ship USS Essex, conducts his last career flight on an SH-60 Seahawk during Rim of the Pacific. RIMPAC is the world's largest international maritime warfare exercise hosted by the U.S. Pacific Fleet to strengthen global naval cooperation. And in Hawaii, U.S. Army's 25th Infantry Division hosted the University of Hawaii football team for a team building day designed to forge leadership, build camaraderie, and strengthen community ties. This has been your Pacific Pulse. I'm Seaman Colin Ryans.

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0: says U.S. military still are ready to go. I'm Ann Carrick, Fox News. A massive wave of strikes on Iran halted for now. The president pausing strikes on Iran. Fox's Trey Yingst in Tel Aviv.
1: Overnight, President Trump posted on Truth Social saying that Iran and other Middle Eastern countries he hold off any attack in that the perimeters of a deal have been agreed to. He went on to say this would include the immediate, complete, and total opening of the Hormuz Strait and an end to Iran's nuclear threat. Reports do indicate that assurances were made by Iran's foreign minister, one of the country's top negotiators. Before the latest diplomatic breakthrough, Iran attacked additional vessels in the Strait of Hormuz late last week. At a cabinet meeting at Camp David on Friday, the president described his displeasure with the way the Iranians have negotiated while continuing destabilizing activity.
0: Saudi Arabia reportedly asked the president to call off the strikes, in part out of concerns for possible attacks on its energy infrastructure. Three people were killed, seven others injured in a Saturday afternoon shooting at the In-N-Out Burger in Twins Falls, Idaho. One of those killed was an employee at the restaurant.
2: Cell phone videos capture dozens of employees running from the building Saturday afternoon and the possible suspect carrying a long rifle. The police chief called it a chaotic scene, but has not yet identified the suspect's potential motive.
3: The suspected shooter in this incident is deceased. He was nearby on the scene there. We are working to try to ascertain his identity and the motive.
2: In a statement, In-N-Out President Lindsay Snyder confirmed at least one employee was killed in the shooting. She said, "My heart is broken. We lost one of our beautiful associates tonight. She was taking care of our most important asset, our customers, and her life was taken by a disgusting human who doesn't value the lives of others or his own."
0: Fox's Rebecca Kasser reporting. 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
4: Is your news in one. Reporting for AFN Europe, I'm Navy Petty Officer Second Class Jack Hoppy. What does it take to keep NATO's southern flank mission ready? U.S. Air Force Chief of Staff General Ken Wilsbach and Chief Master Sergeant of the Air Force David Wolf visited Aviano Air Base Italy to see how the installation supports that mission. The senior leaders met with airmen, examined cutting-edge capabilities, including a drone and weapons showcase, and discussed the challenges of serving overseas. The visit also focused on quality of living standards for service members and families, highlighting several family readiness programs and facility renovations in development. By investing in the well-being of troops, General Wilsbach and Chief Wolf highlight how quality of life supports combat readiness, ensuring that every service member remains ready and focused on generating combat air power across the region. That was your news in one. I'm Navy Petty Officer Second Class Jack Hoppy.
5: The Fox Sports Studios in Los Angeles. Here's Isaac Lohengrin.
6: In Major League Baseball late Saturday night, the two-time defending World Series champion Los Angeles Dodgers acquired two-time Cy Young Award-winning pitcher Tarek Skubal from the Detroit Tigers in exchange for...
7: Pizza.
6: Well, perhaps the baseball equivalent. They traded Skubal for three prospects. Here was Skubal's reaction late last night.
8: At this time, I'm excited to be a Dodger. You know, I'm excited to get down there and meet all those guys and, you know, chase three championships in a row. You know, it's hard to do, so I'm excited to be a part of that. But, yeah, it's a lot of different emotions. You know, definitely kind of a roller coaster a little bit.
6: Also Saturday night, the Chicago White Sox acquiring right-handed pitcher Luis Castillo from the Seattle Mariners. NFL New Orleans Saints head coach Kellen Moore confirming today Saints starting defensive tackle Brian Brzee will indeed undergo season-ending surgery to repair a torn ACL that he suffered in practice this past Wednesday.
5: Fresh music. Familiar.

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0: Imagine, if you will, devices that would allow you to access information about anything from anywhere. Small enough to fit inside your pocket. These remarkable instruments...
1: Okay, let's skip down to where it says all information stored on laptops, tablets, and removable media to be given the same care as stuff on your government desktop and network systems, okay?
0: Highly illogical.
1: What?
0: Live long and prosper.
1: Oh, come on.
0: Fascinating. Captain.
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6: 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It's done so in probate court, which is a state-governed court designed for this purpose. If someone petitions the court after a loved one dies, the court then watches over the executor of the loved one's will as they settle the estate. If there is no valid will, however, the court appoints an administrator to do so. So why do you want to steer clear of this process? 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And that's before any litigation. 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Finally, keep in mind that the probate process is public record and makes the will available to anyone who wants to see it. 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
1: ABC News, I'm Chuck Severson. Iranian state media report that the country's foreign minister says negotiations with Oman concerning the Strait of Hormuz are in their final stages, but there are no details yet. Mideast allies pressured President Trump to call off attacks on Iran. This after Iran made threats of counterattacks. In Jordan, ABC's Matt Rivers.
2: Notably, Saudi Arabia has been very vocal publicly and privately urging the U.S. to de-escalate so its oil facilities wouldn't be targeted again by Iran. Iranian state media reported earlier that the country's foreign minister made calls to warn regional leaders about any escalation.
1: States including Michigan and Georgia now joining Minnesota, reporting hacks into their water systems. Federal officials say Iran is suspected. ABC News senior investigative correspondent Aaron Katursky.
3: The FBI and the EPA are actively warning state officials in at least seven states, and it could grow beyond that, to disconnect their systems from the internet, or at least use a system that has some kind of a breaker. They're also urging utilities how to figure out how to revert to manual controls in the event that automated systems are somehow compromised.
1: Israel says it has problems with the Hamas disarmament deal. Israel says it won't withdraw until Hamas completely disarms. Hamas says it won't disarm until Israeli troops leave, stop bombing, and allow more humanitarian aid in. Three fires in Spokane, Washington have burned over 5,000 acres. Officials estimate at least 600 structures damaged or destroyed. California fire crews are fighting fires in the Sierra Nevadas and elsewhere in Central California. Utility PG&E spokesperson Jeff Smith says they'll notify customers of any necessary outages.
4: Sometimes we need to de-energize our lines so firefighters can get into the areas that they need to in order to fight the fire, or just making sure that we, protect our infrastructure so we can keep the power on for folks.
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5: This is your News in One. Reporting for AFN Europe, I'm Navy Petty Officer Second Class Jack Hoppe. What does it take to keep NATO's southern flank mission ready? U.S. Air Force Chief of Staff General Ken Wilsbach and Chief Master Sergeant of the Air Force David Wolf visited Aviano Air Base Italy to see how the installation supports that mission. The senior leader met with airmen, examined cutting-edge capabilities, including a drone and weapons showcase, and discussed the challenges of serving overseas. The visit also focused on quality of living standards for service members and families, highlighting several family readiness programs and facility renovations in development. By investing in the well-being of troops, General Wilsbach and Chief Wolf highlight how quality of life supports combat readiness, ensuring that every service member remains ready and focused on generating combat air power across the region. That was your News in One. I'm Navy Petty Officer Second Class Jack Hoppe.
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7: In Major League Baseball, late Saturday night, the two-time defending World Series champion Los Angeles Dodgers acquired two-time Cy Young Award-winning pitcher Tarek Skubal from Detroit Tigers in exchange for...
8: Pizza, pizza.
7: Well, perhaps the baseball equivalent. They traded Skubal for three prospects. Here was Skubal's reaction late last night.
9: At this time, I'm excited to be a Dodger. I'm excited to get down there and meet all those guys and, chase three championships in a row. It's hard to do, so I'm excited to be a part of that. But, yeah, it's a lot of different emotions. Definitely kind of a roller coaster a little bit.
7: Also Saturday night, the Chicago White Sox acquiring right-handed pitcher Luis Castillo from the Seattle Mariners. NFL New Orleans Saints head coach Kellen Moore confirming today Saints starting defensive tackle Brian Brzee will indeed undergo season-ending surgery to repair a torn ACL that he suffered in practice this past Wednesday.

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to a stealing. Got you running around in all type of Benz's and Rolls. But you to ride in the rookie ding. I'm the one put you in that Leontay. Fashion over water, I put you on the road.

0: invisible. They may be all around you, the clubs you go to, the work sites you visit. Human traffickers. Modern-day slave traders out in the open for all to see, selling people for labor or prostitution. Physical and mental abuse, forced isolation, the withholding of passports and money. These are just some of the signs. If you see or suspect human trafficking, report it immediately to your chain of command.
1: So with one out, the two-strike pitch, up fly to center left. Both Simons and Moreno are calling it, and oh my, they just knocked heads. Simons is down. He tries to shake it off, but he looks a little wobbly. So they're going to take Simons to get medical attention. So with timeout on the field, here's a reminder that a knock to the head that results in blurred vision or headaches could be a concussion. And that's a mild brain injury by another name. You can find out more at dvbic.org.
2: This is your News in One. Reporting for AFN Europe, I'm Navy Petty Officer Second Class Jack Hoppe. What does it take to keep NATO's southern flank mission ready? U.S. Air Force Chief of Staff General Ken Wilsbach and Chief Master Sergeant of the Air Force David Wolf visited Aviano Air Base Italy to see how the installation supports that mission. The senior leaders met with airmen, examined cutting-edge capabilities, including a drone and weapons showcase, and discussed the challenges of serving overseas. The visit also focused on quality of living standards for service members and families, highlighting several family readiness programs and facility renovations in development. By investing in the well-being of troops, General Wilsbach and Chief Wolf highlight how quality of life supports combat readiness, ensuring that every service member remains ready and focused on generating combat air power across the region. That was your News in One. I'm Navy Petty Officer Second Class Jack Hoppe.

0: When it comes to fighting fraud, waste, and abuse, Whistleblower the Heroic has an amazing weapon. No, it's not that. It's the Inspector General. Whistleblower can file an anonymous complaint at his local IG office or online through the DOD hotline at dodig.mil/hotline, which lets our hero get back to his quest. Fight on, Whistleblower. Fight on. When it comes to fighting fraud, waste, and abuse, Whistleblower the Heroic has an amazing weapon. No, it's not that. It's the Inspector General. Whistleblower can file an anonymous complaint at his local IG office or online through the DOD hotline at dodig.mil/hotline, which lets the hero get back to his quest. Fight on, Whistleblower. Fight on.
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0: on the Eagle.
1: I'm Roger Stern, Fox News. The U.S. pausing attacks on Iran again, hoping to reach a peace agreement. Here's Fox's Alex Hogan.
2: Yesterday, the president spoke with the crown prince about the concerns of escalation in the region, and President Trump posted on Truth Social, writing in part, quote, "We have just been asked by Iran and other Middle Eastern countries to hold off any attack in the parameters of a deal that has been agreed to. That would include the immediate, complete, and total reopening of the Hormuz Strait and an end to Iran's nuclear threat." So no deal has been reached yet. Democrats today say that there is no clear plan out of this conflict, calling the back and forth escalatory.
1: We've seen pauses like this before, only to have the fighting resume because there was no agreement. We're waiting to learn more about yesterday's fatal shooting at an In-N-Out Burger in Twin Falls, Idaho. Three people died.
3: Cell phone videos capture dozens of employees running from the building Saturday afternoon and a possible suspect carrying a long rifle. The police chief called it a chaotic scene, but has not yet identified the suspect or a potential motive.
4: The suspected shooter in this incident is deceased. He was nearby on the scene there, and we are working to try to ascertain his identity and the behind that.
3: In a statement, In-N-Out President Lindsay Snyder confirmed at least one employee was killed in the shooting. She said, "My heart is broken. We lost one of our beautiful associates tonight. She was taking care of our most important asset, our customers, and her life was taken by a disgusting human who doesn't value the lives of others or his own."
1: Fox's Rebecca Castor. Flight attendants, WestJet, Canada's second largest airline, have gone on strike. The issue is pay. The union represents 4,400 attendants. 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
7: In Major League Baseball late Saturday night, the two-time defending World Series champion Los Angeles Dodgers acquired two-time Cy Young Award-winning pitcher Tarek Skubal from the Detroit Tigers in exchange for...
8: Pizza, pizza.
7: Well, perhaps the baseball equivalent. They traded Skubal for three prospects. Here was Skubal's reaction late last night.
9: At this time, I'm excited to be a Dodger. You know, I'm excited to get down there, meet all those guys, and, you know, chase three championships in a row. You know, it's hard to do, so I'm excited to be a part of that. But, yeah, it's a lot of different emotions. You know, definitely kind of a roller coaster a little bit.
7: Also Saturday night, the Chicago White Sox acquiring right-handed pitcher Luis Castillo from the Seattle Mariners. NFL New Orleans Saints head coach Kellen Moore confirming today Saints starting defensive tackle Brian Brzee will indeed undergo season-ending surgery to repair a torn ACL that he suffered in practice this past Wednesday.
6: All the music.

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0: we've got the inside scoop on some rather, well, racy pictures. It's not a celebrity actor or a famous athlete. Nope, it's you. That's right, we're in possession of your most private pics. Some of them pretty compromising. How'd we get a hold of them? Hacking? Oh, not us. You posted them yourself. That's right. Everyone you know is getting an eyeful. Be careful what you post and check your privacy settings, or you might be exposing more than you think.
1: Passport, please. May I see your passport, please? Young man, and your social security number? You do have a social security number, don't you? Sir, you're not going to be allowed to enter the United States without a passport and a social security number.
2: If you're a U.S. military parent and your baby was born overseas, you have to obtain a passport and a social security number for your child. Otherwise...
1: No. Don't touch that. We've got people for that. Clean up on aisle five!
2: It could be a real mess.
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0: News. I'm Chuck Severson. 6 months into the Iran war, with President Trump repeating that Iran's military has been obliterated, the Iranian foreign minister phoned U.S. allies in the Mideast, warning them about any new attacks, and apparently got those allies to pressure President Trump to stop attacks. ABC's Matt Rivers in Jordan.
1: Trump saying he agreed to stop the attack at the request of regional allies. Notably, Saudi Arabia has been very vocal publicly and privately urging the U.S. to de-escalate so its oil facilities wouldn't be targeted again by Iran. Iranian state media reported earlier that the country's foreign minister made calls to warn regional leaders about any escalation, and clearly those threats were taken seriously enough to have those leaders then lobby the White House to stand down.
0: Iran's foreign minister says negotiations with Oman concerning the Strait of Hormuz are in their final stages, but no details yet. That from Iranian state media. More states reporting hacks into their water systems. Federal officials say Iran is suspected. ABC's Christiane Cordero.
2: In addition to what the FBI describes as a cyber attack to more than 30 water systems across Minnesota, sources tell ABC News Georgia and Michigan are among the seven states now reporting similar incidents. Some of the systems targeted reporting flooding and a loss of pressure, with the nation's top cybersecurity agency adding hackers were able to crack passwords to take control of the water supply, in some cases even shutting it down completely.
0: Three fires in Spokane, Washington have burned at least 600 structures, officials say. In Washington State, ABC's Alex Stone.
3: A towering plume of smoke over Spokane as flames moved around the metro area. Three separate fires burning at the same time, all pushed by strong wind. The governor declaring a state of emergency, issuing a burn ban through September, and activating the National Guard to support firefighters.
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4: Federal newscast. The Pentagon's Silicon Valley hub will shrink its focus to three commercial technology portfolios it views as most urgent and transformational. In a memo earlier this month, Defense Secretary Pete Hegseth and Defense Innovation Unit boss Owen West told DIU employees the organization will dig in on autonomous warfare, capabilities that are 10 times cheaper, and projects that harness the commercial space boom to build an unbreakable kill web in the sky. A defense contractor has agreed to pay almost $8 million to settle claims that it violated the False Claims Act. The Justice Department says the Sierra Nevada company allegedly hired an official who was also working for the Joint Staff J6. Justice says from 2019 to 2020, Michael Henry allegedly worked as a consultant for SNC, where he evaluated and obtained approvals for the company's products. Justice says SNC's employment of Henry constituted an organizational conflict of interest. Find these stories and more at federal. NewsNetwork.com. I'm Eric White.
5: From the Fox Sports Studios in Los Angeles, here's Monsi Bolaños.
6: In baseball, the Rays are acquiring right-hander Freddy Peralta in a trade with the New York Mets. Tampa Bay giving up their 15th, 26th, and 27th best prospects in the deal. Right now, the Rays are losing to the White Sox 5-0 after seven innings. The Yankees lead the Cubs 2-1, bottom of the sixth inning about to start. Angels with the early lead over the Brewers. It's 2-0, top of the third inning there. While the Guardians are blanking the Diamondbacks 5-0, they're in Cleveland, and it's the top of the sixth inning, and they're now on a rain delay. Braves have a 4-2 lead over the Nationals at home, top of the eighth inning, and still in a rain delay in Baltimore, where the Phillies are up on the Orioles 2-0, bottom of the third inning. And in the WNBA, the Lynx have officially won 10 in a row after defeating the Indiana Fever 108-100. Olivia Miles for Minnesota ended with 28 points.

0: school, Shiverman wanted to do a little something for the homeless. So when she visited them, she brought her needle and thread.
1: Can I fix that for you?
0: Soon she was sewing anything that could be sewn.
1: Thank you, young lady. Thank you so much.
0: And Shifra's little something became a big deal.
2: Mm-hmm. It's been a long time since all my buttons matched.
0: Some people may say, so what can I do? But Shifra Menser says,
1: so that's what I do.
0: Volunteering. 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
1: Forever. Honey, I wish I could, but I'm 5,000 miles away.
3: 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Everything is
1: what do you expect me to do? Look, I just can't have this conversation again.
4: 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And when it does, there are many ways you can deal with it. Not talking about it isn't one of them.
1: 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You really need to talk.
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0: 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And your family. Wow, you are a lucky man. Who am I? No, I'm not a friend, a distant relative, or a fellow service member. In fact, we've never actually met. You see, I learned everything about you from your social media posts. That's how I know you won't be home this weekend. And that's when I figured I'd swing by your place for a visit.
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0: get started, shall we?
1: Okay.
0: Today we're discussing the book, What to Expect When You Don't Know What to Expect. So what do you think?
1: You know what? I'm going to say I didn't think it was too helpful. When I was a new mom, I learned more from my family advocacy playgroup.
0: You know, I have to agree.
1: Right?
0: I went there when we had our first baby, and they were great. We got lots of advice, lots of support. Well, that's fine, but what about the book?
1: It was okay, but with family advocacy, you always know what to expect, which is just a lot of help.
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3: Hey, something strange is going on. Every time I say, I hear a loud bleep.
4: That's because you can't say that on the radio.
3: You're telling me I can't say?
4: Nope. That's why you're hearing that noise. It can't get through.
3: Can't get through? 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

0: mass shooter. I'm Roger Stern, Fox News. Police released the name of the suspected mass shooter who opened fire to Twin Falls, Idaho In-N-Out Burger, killing two people.
1: At least three died and seven people were injured in the incident. Here's what police said about the shooter.
2: At this time, we can confirm that the suspect, 24-year-old Chad Williams, is deceased from a self-inflicted gunshot wound. Investigators are in review. Yesterday at 2:29 p.m., multiple 911 calls were received by the Twin Falls City Communications Center. Dispatchers could hear screaming and reports of gunshots in the background.
1: Meanwhile, the president of In-N-Out is reacting to the shooting. In a post on Facebook, Lindsay Snyder writes, "My heart is broken, my chest is heavy, my eyes burn from the tears I've shed." Snyder says an employee and customers were among the three who died.
0: Fox's Max Gordon, the motive is still unclear. Seven people were injured. Authorities say about 5,000 homes have been evacuated and about 600 homes, businesses, and other buildings have been destroyed by wildfires that remain uncontained today in eastern Washington state. Fox's Sarah Allegri in Spokane.
3: The Old Trail Fire, which is damaged here, 3,461 acres burned against 0% containment. For the Autumn Lane Fire, just around 3,000 acres. That is another fire that is burning just to the northwest of us. That's at 0% containment. And to the east of this area, there's the Fairview Fire, 914 acres burned, containment 0%. We know 900 resources have been deployed throughout the area to mend these flames.
0: No deaths have yet been reported from the fires. Officials say at least one of the fires was sparked by lightning. Washington is under a state of emergency. 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
5: I'm Seaman Colin Ryans. In Bangladesh, U.S. soldiers along with the Bangladesh Army conduct physical training as part of Exercise Tiger Lightning 2026. Tiger Lightning is an annual bilateral exercise designed to enhance readiness and interoperability between U.S. and Bangladesh Army formations. The Pacific Ocean, U.S. Navy Captain Russell Everett, commanding officer of WASP-class amphibious assault ship USS Essex, conducts his last career flight on an SH-60 Seahawk during Rim of the Pacific. RIMPAC is the world's largest international maritime warfare exercise hosted by the U.S. Pacific Fleet to strengthen global naval cooperation. And in Hawaii, U.S. Army's 25th Infantry Division hosted the University of Hawaii football team for a team-building day designed to forge leadership, build camaraderie, and strengthen community ties. This has been your Pacific Pulse. I'm Seaman Colin Ryan.
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7: The Tampa Bay Rays are making moves ahead of the MLB trade deadline, which is tomorrow, Monday at 6 p.m. Eastern Time. The Rays are acquiring right-hander Freddie Peralta in a trade with the Mets. Tampa Bay giving up their 15th, 26th, and 27th best prospects in the deal. The White Sox already defeated the Rays today, 9-1. The Yankees have a 2-1 lead over the Cubs. It's the bottom of the eighth inning. The Astros and the Rangers were tied, not anymore. Houston is up 7-3, top of the eighth inning. The Braves completed a four-game sweep of the Nationals after coming out on top 4-2. In the NFL, free agent defensive end Jadeveon Clowney has agreed to terms with the Texans, the team that drafted him number one overall in 2014, and Saints wide receiver Jalen Polk, a second-round pick of the Patriots in 2024, has retired at the age of 24.
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0: Britons, Romans, countrymen, lend me your ears. 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
1: When deployments get stressful, one healthy and pretty simple way to deal with it is to talk to someone. A buddy, a chaplain, a health care provider. It's not just you. Everybody feels the pressure.
0: I so needed that.
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2: So you think you had the worst family ever? Really? My dad thought kids should be seen and not heard. We had to go around whispering to each other just to communicate. But hey, lucky you. You belong to a military family. And that means you've got a family advocacy program with a bunch of cool ideas to help your family deal with stress, communicate better, and even be better parents. Yeah, wish we'd had family advocacy. Oh, hey, gotta go. My brother's here. Dude, you can speak up now. We're grown men.
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4: I'm Seaman Colin Ryans. In Bangladesh, U.S. soldiers along with the Bangladesh Army conduct physical training as part of Exercise Tiger Lightning 2026. Tiger Lightning is an annual bilateral exercise designed to enhance readiness and interoperability between U.S. and Bangladesh Army formations. In the Pacific Ocean, U.S. Navy Captain Russell Everett, commanding officer of WASP-class amphibious assault ship USS Essex, conducts his last career flight on an SH-60 Seahawk during Rim of the Pacific. RIMPAC is the world's largest international maritime warfare exercise hosted by the U.S. Pacific Fleet to strengthen global naval cooperation. And in Hawaii, U.S. Army's 25th Infantry Division hosted the University of Hawaii football team for a team-building day designed to forge leadership, build camaraderie, and strengthen community ties. This has been your Pacific Pulse. I'm Seaman Colin Ryans.
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0: Locked On the Eagle.
1: From ABC News, I'm Wayne Cabot.
2: I categorically deny abusing my former wife.
1: Ohio Representative Max Miller responding to Ohio Senator Bernie Moreno, his father-in-law, who says Miller is violent, mentally unfit, and should resign from Congress.
2: Anyone who has lived through a contested custody case knows it is not uncommon for exaggerated, even entirely baseless allegations of abuse to surface in exactly this setting as leverage.
1: A second woman also accuses the congressman of being physically abusive, former Trump press secretary Stephanie Grisham. They may have to cut power to assist firefighters in Central California and the Sierra Nevada, where PG&E's Jeff Smith is worried about sparks.
3: Vegetation does not take a long time to dry out, and when you have that dry vegetation, it always increases the possibility of wildfires.
1: Wildfires in eastern Washington state have 5,000 families out of their homes, says ABC's Alex Stone in Spokane.
4: Firefighters say conditions are explosive. On Saturday, a rare, particularly dangerous situation red flag warning from the National Weather Service. Thousands of residents, many without electricity, ordered to evacuate.
1: President Trump just said on Air Force One that a deal with Iran is imminent. Both U.S. and global oil are down nearly 6%, but Iran says the Strait of Hormuz will not return to the way it was before the war. And it says the reason that President Trump called off renewed bombings this weekend is because Iran threatened U.S. allies in the Gulf with retaliation if that were to happen. Iran could be behind the attacks on water plants in a number of states over the past week. Investigators cannot yet confirm their suspicions that Iran was behind it, but they say that the cyber attacks have the hallmarks of coming from Iran. There were at least 30 attacks in just one state, Minnesota, and Georgia and Michigan, reporting attacks as well over the past several days. 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
5: Federal newscast. The Pentagon's Silicon Valley hub will shrink its focus to three commercial technology portfolios used as most urgent and transformational. In a memo earlier this month, Defense Secretary Pete Hegseth and Defense Innovation Unit boss Owen West told DIU employees the organization will dig in on autonomous warfare, capabilities that are 10 times cheaper, and projects that harness the commercial space boom to build an unbreakable kill web in the sky. A defense contractor is agreed to pay almost $8 million to settle claims that it violated the False Claims Act. The Justice Department says the Sierra Nevada company allegedly hired an official who was also working for the Joint Staff J6. Justice says from 2019 to 2020, Michael Henry allegedly worked as a consultant for SNC, where he evaluated and obtained approvals for the company's products. Justice says SNC's employment of Henry constituted an organizational conflict of interest. Find these stories and more at federal. FederalNewsNetwork.com. I'm Eric White.
6: From the Fox Sports Studios in Los Angeles, here's Monsi Bolaños.
7: Teams are making moves ahead of the trade deadline in Major League Baseball. The Yankees are acquiring Nationals infielder Luis Garcia Jr., who leads the NL in slugging percentage and has 23 home runs. The Rays are acquiring right-hander Freddy Peralta in a trade with the New York Mets. The White Sox already outscored the Rays 9-1, and the Yankees topped the Cubs 2-1. Tampa Bay leads New York by 2.5 games in the AL East. The Braves completed a four-game sweep of the Nationals after coming down top 4-2, while the Astros have won 6 in a row after completing a three-game sweep of the Rangers with a 7-3 win. Right now, the Tigers are blanking the A's 6-0 bottom of the fifth inning, and the Padres lead the Giants 4-3 top of the fifth inning. In the NFL, free agent defensive end Jadeveon Clowney has agreed to terms with the Texans, the team that drafted him number one overall in 2014.
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6: I'm Seaman Colin Ryans. In Bangladesh, U.S. soldiers along with the Bangladesh Army conduct physical training as part of Exercise Tiger Lightning 2026. Tiger Lightning is an annual bilateral exercise designed to enhance readiness and interoperability between U.S. and Bangladesh Army formations. In the Pacific Ocean, U.S. Navy Captain Russell Everett, commanding officer of WASP-class amphibious assault ship USS Essex, conducts his last career flight on an SH-60 Seahawk during Rim of the Pacific. RIMPAC is the world's largest international maritime warfare exercise hosted by the U.S. Pacific Fleet to strengthen global naval cooperation. And in Hawaii, U.S. Army's 25th Infantry Division hosted the University of Hawaii football team for a team-building day designed to forge leadership, build camaraderie, and strengthen community ties. This has been your Pacific Pulse. I'm Seaman Colin Ryans.
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start. You were a thief, you stole my heart.

New tour, new town. Do you respond like this? Or this? Keeping an honest but positive perspective on your move will help your kids do the same. Pointing them in the direction of school and community activities will help them find their own niche, too, and give them a sense that they're actively involved and not just along for the ride. It can be a real jungle out there when duty calls for a move. But before you do this, remember that with your kids, it's monkey see, monkey do. New tour, new town. Do you respond like this? Or this? Keeping an honest but positive perspective on your move will help your kids do the same. Pointing them in the direction of school.

0: community activities will help them find their own niche, too, and give them a sense that they're actively involved and not just along for the ride. It can be a real jungle out there when duty calls for a move. But before you do this, remember that with your kids, it's monkey see, monkey do.
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0: on the Eagle.
1: Tomorrow, I'm Roger Stern, Fox News. President Trump says talks with Iran will begin tomorrow. The president briefing reporters on Air Force One after pausing attacks on Iran.
2: It was going to be a massive attack. It was going to be an attack that would have been by far the biggest attack since World War II. But they've asked us not to do it. They said, please don't do it. And other, their neighbors said that too. And so we're just going to see whether or not we can make a deal for the denuclearization.
1: The president paused attacks before only to see peace negotiations fall apart. Israel has reportedly shared concerns with the White House about a proposed disarmament deal with Hamas. An Israeli official telling the Associated Press, Israel believes Hamas is focused on rebuilding its military rather than demilitarizing. Authorities say about 5,000 homes have been evacuated and about 600 homes, businesses, and other buildings have been destroyed by wildfires that remain uncontained today. Fox's Sarah Allegra in Spokane.
3: The Old Trail Fire, which is the damaged gear, 3,461 acres burned against 0% containment. For the Autumn Lane Fire, just around 3,000 acres. That is another fire that is burning just to the northwest of us. That's at 0% containment. And to the east of this area, there's the Fairview Fire, 914 acres burned, containment 0%. We know 900 resources have been deployed throughout the area to mend these flames.
1: No deaths reported from the fires. Officials say at least one of them was sparked by lightning. Washington under a state of emergency. At least 14 people are dead in northwest Pakistan. Five of them reported to be police officers after a suicide bomber struck an anti-military rally. More than two dozen were hurt. 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
4: Is your news in one. Reporting for AFA Europe, I'm Navy Petty Officer Second Class Jack Hoppy. What does it take to keep NATO's southern flank mission ready? U.S. Air Force Chief of Staff General Ken Wilsbach and Chief Master Sergeant of the Air Force David Wolf visited Aviano Air Base Italy to see how the installation supports that mission. The senior leaders met with airmen, examined cutting-edge capabilities, including a drone and weapons showcase, and discussed the challenges of serving overseas. The visit also focused on quality of living standards for service members and families, highlighting several family readiness programs and facility renovations in development. By investing in the well-being of troops, General Wilsbach and Chief Wolf highlight how quality of life supports combat readiness, ensuring that every service member remains ready and focused on generating combat air power across the region. That was your news in one. I'm Navy Petty Officer Second Class Jack Hoppy.
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6: Moves are happening in baseball ahead of the trade deadline. The Yankees acquired Nationals infielder Luis Garcia Jr., who leads the National League in slugging percentage and has 23 home runs, while the Rays have acquired right-hander Freddy Peralta in a trade with the Mets. The White Sox outscored the Rays 9-1, while the Yankees topped the Cubs 2-1. Braves completed a four-game sweep of the Nationals after coming out on top 4-2, and the Astros have won six in a row after taking down the Rangers 7-3. Reds outscored the Pirates 10-2, and the Angels shut out the Brewers 3-0. Right now, the Twins have come all the way back. They were down six runs, but they've tied the game against the Mariners in Seattle. They're tied at six apiece, top of the ninth inning. The Giants are losing to the Padres in San Diego. It's 5-4, top of the eighth inning. And in the NFL, free agent defensive end Jadeveon Clowney has agreed to terms with the Houston Texans.
0: The names you know, the music you live.
7: Hey!